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9: Lows level off around 68 tonight under mainly clear skies. Southerly winds around 5 miles per hour. Chance for storms tomorrow. Daytime highs approaching 86. Sunshine mixed with clouds at times. Partly cloudy skies tomorrow night. Chance of thunderstorms. Lows dip down to about 69. I'm meteorologist Carol Foster on Bluff Country 103.5 KNEI. Right now, it's 84 degrees.

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0: 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In case you missed the news, there's a major legal saga. It's at a close. Dwayne Kiva D. Davis convicted in the murder of Tupac Shakur over 3 decades after the legendary hip-hop star was tragically killed in Las Vegas in a drive-by shooting. By the way, if you have a song request or shout-out and you want to get a hold of us anytime, you can. Sam Alex Radio on Instagram.
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1: 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The other day on country radio stations nationwide, paying tribute to Jerry Reed. It was lightning fast guitar picking, just iconic Southern grit. He's an actor as well. We're thinking of you, Jerry Reed.
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14: Low level off around 68 tonight under mainly clear skies. Southerly winds around 5 miles per hour. Chance for storms tomorrow. Daytime highs approaching 86. Sunshine mixed with clouds at times. Partly cloudy skies tomorrow night. Chance of thunderstorms. Lows dip down to about 69. I'm meteorologist Carol Foster on Bluff Country 103.5 KNEI. Currently 83.

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2: Fox News, I'm Tom Rigotti. Jury deliberations will continue tomorrow morning in the Lindsay Clancy murder trial. Fox's Brian Yenis reports.
3: The jury of nine women and three men sent a note to the judge saying they are still deadlocked. Judge William Sullivan then read the Tui Rodriguez or dynamite charge, a final instruction urging the jury to reconsider their positions.
2: Clancy's lawyers say she was suffering from postpartum psychosis and are criminally responsible for the deaths of her three young children. The House has failed to pass a proposed constitutional amendment that would cap the number of Supreme Court justices at nine.
4: On this vote, the yeas are 212, the nays are 206, two-thirds not being in the affirmative, the rules are not suspended, and the joint resolution is not agreed to.
2: It was nearly a party-line vote. A two-thirds majority is needed for a constitutional amendment. 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
7: Lows dip down to about 68 tonight under mainly clear skies. Southeasterly winds around 5 miles per hour. Chance for storms tomorrow. High temperatures reach up to 85. Sunshine mixed with clouds at times. Partly cloudy skies tomorrow night. Chance of thunderstorms. Lows around 69. I'm meteorologist Carol Foster on Bluff Country 103.5 KNEI. 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
1: There's an artist we play here on Sam Alex Show, who's roommates in college with someone who's a big-time actor. We'll tell you who that person is and what their new movie is on the way on the Sam Alex program. I don't

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2: Some say love, it is a river, and that it drowns the tender reed. And some say love, it's like a razor, and that it leaves your soul to bleed.

0: 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We love George Burge here on Sam Alex Show. Mind, I got my mind on. You got the four wheels on Tulane cutting through the night. And yeah, UT Austin, University of Texas Austin, George Burge's roommates in the same fraternity is Glenn Powell. And Glenn Powell is starring as Chad Powers, the Golden Boy. It's on Hulu, where you can check it out. Small world.
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19: Lows dip down to about 68 tonight under mainly clear skies, southeasterly winds around 5 miles per hour. Chance for storms tomorrow, high temperatures reach up to 85, sunshine mixed with clouds at times. Partly cloudy skies. Tomorrow night, chance of thunderstorms, lows around 69. I'm meteorologist Carol Foster on Bluff Country 103.5 KNEI. Currently 80.

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2: Fox News, I'm Carmen Roberts. A mass shooting in downtown Minneapolis with at least seven people shot, including two police officers. The gunman and two people died. The officers are listed in stable condition. The judge in the Lindsey Clancy murder trial in Massachusetts sends the jury home for the night after a fifth day of deliberations.
3: Thank you for your time, your commitment to this case. I'm going to ask you to come back tomorrow morning, 9 o'clock. Resume your deliberations.
2: And this after the jury told Judge William Sullivan for a second time that it was deadlocked. Judge told them to give it a final push before declaring a possible mistrial. Clancy is using an insanity defense for killing of her three children. And a federal judge blocks President Trump's administration from enforcing his latest executive order limiting birthright citizenship. America's listening to Fox News.
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1: Love Country Weather.
12: lows dip down to about 68 tonight under mainly clear skies, southeasterly winds around 5 miles per hour. Chance for storms. Tomorrow, high temperatures reach up to 85, sunshine mixed with clouds at times. Partly cloudy skies. Tomorrow night, chance of thunderstorms, lows around 69. I'm meteorologist Kara Foster on Bluff Country 103.5 KNEI. 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
1: Police California investigating a mind-boggling warehouse heist involving $70,000 worth of stolen beer. Thieves use fake documents, walking away with this 40,000 pounds worth of the beverage. Can't make that up. I dropped

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1: It's the Sam Alex Show. Ariana Grande, so good when I saw her at Bridgestone Arena in Nashville with Little Big Town. It was at the CMT Music Awards, and Ariana says she's walking away from the public eye at big promotional rooms. So everywhere with just like the Wicked films. We're wishing her the best. It's the Sam Alex Show.
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1: We're wishing Casey Kelly Clarkson the best, stepping away from the Kelly Clarkson show, spend more time with families that her kids have basically grown up on the show, always bringing people smile. I hope Kelly-oke never goes away.
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9: Lows dip down to about 68 tonight under mainly clear skies, southeasterly winds around 5 miles per hour. Chance for storms tomorrow, high temperatures reach up to 85, sunshine mixed with clouds at times. Partly cloudy skies tomorrow night, chance of thunderstorms, lows around 69. I'm meteorologist Carol Foster on Bluff Country 103.5 KNEI. Right now, 78.

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1: This is a Fox News alert. I'm Tom Rigotti. A shooting in downtown Minneapolis leaves multiple people injured. Seven victims were rushed to the hospital. One died there. Another died at the scene. As for the gunman,
2: the suspected shooter is deceased, and at this time, it is unknown how he died.
1: Police Sergeant Garrett Pardon adds two officers were injured. He says one is a non-life-threatening wound to the leg. The other is in surgery. Tropical Depression Edward sweeps through eastern Texas after it made landfall Tuesday. Fox Weather's Brandi Campbell is there.
3: The highest wind gust clocked at over 90 miles per hour in Port Arthur, Texas. Power outages quickly rose into the tens of thousands across East Texas, and that issue is ongoing. Edward's flood threat also ramped up.
1: Over 50,000 people are without power. 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
15: Lows level off around 68 tonight under partly cloudy skies. South winds around 5 miles per hour. Sunshine mixed with clouds at times again. Tomorrow, chance of thunderstorms. Highs level off around 85. Chance of thunderstorms. Tomorrow night, lows level off around 69. Partly cloudy skies. I'm meteorologist Carol Foster on Bluff Country 103.5 KNEI. Currently, 77.

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1: Dolly Parton did something just like you and me. We want to share it with you. It makes us love her even more. So out of the way on the Sam Alex Show.

0: 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This is the Sam Alex Show, and how cool was this? Dolly Parton, well, she she loved coffee, just like us, and she waits in line. She waited in line at her rides in Dollywood, just like us, just like a regular person. Pretty cool.
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1: In an interview, Kane Brown said he doesn't have too many friends. And he's just clarifying the comments, saying, no, he does have close friends, but he does the quality over quantity, saying it came off kind of weird, but no, man, I got a lot of good buddies, love golfing, Jason Aldean, Lauren Elena, Chris Young, Mitchell Tenpenny, and more. We love you, Kane Brown. 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
17: Lows level off around 68 tonight under partly cloudy skies. South winds around 5 miles per hour. Sunshine mixed with clouds at times again. Tomorrow, chance of thunderstorms. Highs level off around 85. Chance of thunderstorms. Tomorrow night, lows level off around 69. Partly cloudy skies. I'm meteorologist Carol Foster on Bluff Country 103.5 KNEI. Currently, it's 76 degrees.

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2: Fox News, I'm Ted Lindner. Two people are dead, three police officers wounded after a shooting in downtown Minneapolis. Fox's Jill Nato.
3: Police rushed into an apartment building in downtown, hearing gunfire and encountering shooting victims. No word yet on a motive. The FBI and ATF are joining with state and local police to go over the scene and find out more.
2: The gunman is also dead. The two officers injured, one shot in the leg, the other in the stomach. Both are in stable condition. And the jury deliberation is going to continue Thursday morning in the Lindsey Clancy murder trial. Fox's Brian Yenis.
4: The jury of nine women and three men sent a note to the judge saying they are still deadlocked. Judge William Sullivan then read the Tui Rodriguez or Dynamite charge, a final instruction urging the jury to reconsider their positions.
2: Clancy's lawyers say she was suffering from postpartum psychosis and is not criminally responsible. America's listening to Fox News.
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13: Lows dip down to about 68 overnight under partly cloudy skies. Winds out of the south around 5 miles per hour. Sunshine mixed with clouds at times again. Thursday, chance of thunderstorms. High temperatures reach up to 85. Chance for storms. Thursday night, lows level off around 69. Partly cloudy skies. I'm meteorologist Kara Foster on Bluff Country 103.5 KNEI. Right now, it's 76 degrees.

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7: Lows dip down to about 68 overnight under partly cloudy skies. Winds out of the south around 5 miles per hour. Sunshine mixed with clouds at times again. Thursday, chance of thunderstorms. High temperatures reach up to 85. Chance for storms. Thursday night, lows level off around 69. Partly cloudy skies. I'm meteorologist Kara Foster on Bluff Country 103.5 KNEI. Right now, it's 76 degrees.

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2: Fox News, I'm Sue Guzman. A mass shooting at a high rise in Minneapolis tonight. Two people are dead, six injured, including three police officers. The gunman also found dead. Fox 9 Minneapolis reporting that the gunman was being evicted for previously making threatening statements. Jury deliberations will continue Thursday in the Lindsay Clancy murder trial. Fox's Brian Yenis.
3: The jury of nine women and three men sent a note to the judge saying they are still deadlocked. Judge William Sullivan then read the Tui Rodriguez or dynamite charge, a final instruction urging the jury to reconsider their positions.
2: Clancy's lawyers say she's suffering from postpartum psychosis and was not criminally responsible. Texas authorities rescuing dozens of people from stranded cars and homes because of floodwaters from former tropical storm Edward. 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
8: Lows dip down to about 68 overnight under partly cloudy skies. Winds out of the south around 5 miles per hour. Sunshine mixed with clouds at times again. Thursday, chance of thunderstorms. High temperatures reach up to 85. Chance for storms. Thursday night, lows level off around 69. Partly cloudy skies. I'm meteorologist Kara Foster on Bluff Country 103.5 KNEI. Currently, it's 75 degrees.

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3: Lows dip down to about 68 overnight under partly cloudy skies. Winds out of the south around 5 miles per hour. Sunshine mixed with clouds at times again. Thursday, chance of thunderstorms. High temperatures reach up to 85. Chance for storms. Thursday night, lows level off around 69. Partly cloudy skies. I'm meteorologist Kara Foster on Bluff Country 103.5 KNEI. Currently, it's 75 degrees.

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2: Fox News, I'm Ted Lindner. Two people are dead, three police officers wounded after a shooting in downtown Minneapolis on Wednesday. Fox's Jill Nato.
3: Police rushed into an apartment building in downtown, hearing gunfire and encountering shooting victims. No word yet on a motive. The FBI and ATF are joining with state and local police to go over the scene and find out more.
2: The two officers injured, one was shot in the leg, the other in the stomach, are both in stable condition. The gunman was also found dead. Tropical Depression Edward sweeping through eastern Texas after it made landfall Tuesday. Fox Weather's Brandi Campbell.
4: The highest wind gust clocked at over 90 miles per hour in Port Arthur, Texas. Power outages quickly rose into the tens of thousands across east Texas, and that issue is ongoing. Edward's flood threat also ramped up.
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1: Love Country Weather.
9: Lows dip down to about 68 overnight under partly cloudy skies. Winds out of the south around 5 miles per hour. Sunshine mixed with clouds at times again. Thursday, chance of thunderstorms. High temperatures reach up to 85. Chance for storms. Thursday night, lows level off around 69. Partly cloudy skies. I'm meteorologist Kara Foster on Bluff Country 103.5 KNEI. Currently, it's 74 degrees.

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2: Lows dip down to about 68 overnight under partly cloudy skies. Winds out of the south around 5 miles per hour. Sunshine mixed with clouds at times again. Thursday, chance of thunderstorms. High temperatures reach up to 85. Chance for storms. Thursday night, lows level off around 69. Partly cloudy skies. I'm meteorologist Kara Foster on Bluff Country 103.5 KNEI. Currently, it's 74 degrees.

she came to see him one last time. Oh, and we all wondered if she would. And it kept running through my mind, this time he's over her for good.

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I finally found something I'm really good at. You thought it was over. Whoa!

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4: Fox News, I'm Sue Guzman. Police officers among the multiple victims shot in a mass shooting at a high-rise in Minneapolis Wednesday night. Minneapolis Police Chief Bill Peterson.
5: In summary, three individuals have died, including the suspected shooter. Three individuals were injured by gunfire. Three officers were injured, two of them by gunfire.
4: The three officers in stable condition. Fox 9 Minneapolis reporting the gunman was being evicted for previously making alleged threatening statements. Tropical Depression Edward sweeping through eastern Texas after it made landfall. Fox Weather's Brandi Campbell.
6: The highest wind gust clocked at over 90 miles per hour in Port Arthur, Texas. Power outages quickly rose into the tens of thousands across east Texas, and that issue is ongoing. Edward's flood threat also ramped up.
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10: Lows dip down to about 68 overnight under mainly clear skies, southerly winds around 5 miles per hour. Chance of thunderstorms. Thursday, high temperatures reach up to 87. Sunshine mixed with clouds at times. Chance of thunderstorms. Thursday night, lows dip down to about 70. Partly cloudy skies. I'm meteorologist Kara Foster on Bluff Country 103.5 KNEI. Currently 74.

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4: Lows dip down to about 68 overnight under mainly clear skies. Southerly winds around 5 miles per hour. Chance of thunderstorms. Thursday, high temperatures reach up to 87, sunshine mixed with clouds at times. Chance of thunderstorms. Thursday night, lows dip down to about 70, partly cloudy skies. I'm meteorologist Kara Foster on Bluff Country 103.5 KNEI. Currently 74.

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2: Fox News, I'm Ted Linder. Jury deliberation set to continue later today, Thursday, in the Lindsey Clancy murder trial. Fox's Brian Yenis.
3: The jury of 9 women and 3 men sent a note to the judge saying they are still deadlocked. Judge William Sullivan then read the Tui Rodriguez, or dynamite, charge, a final instruction urging the jury to reconsider their positions.
2: Clancy's lawyers say she was suffering from postpartum psychosis and is not criminally responsible. 2 people are dead, 3 police officers wounded after a shooting in Minneapolis. The gunman also killed.
4: Police rushed into an apartment building in downtown, hearing gunfire and encountering shooting victims. No word yet on a motive. The FBI and ATF are joining with state and local police to go over the scene and find out more.
2: The 2 officers injured, 1 shot in the leg, the other in the stomach, in stable condition. 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
7: Lows dip down to about 68 overnight under partly cloudy skies, southwesterly winds around 5 miles per hour. Sunshine mixed with clouds at times again. Thursday, chance for storms. High temperatures reach up to 87. Partly cloudy skies. Thursday night, chance for storms. Lows dip down to about 70. I'm meteorologist Kara Foster on Bluff Country 103.5 KNEI. Currently 73.

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3: Lows dip down to about 68 overnight under partly cloudy skies, southwesterly winds around 5 miles per hour. Sunshine mixed with clouds at times again. Thursday, chance for storms. High temperatures reach up to 87. Partly cloudy skies. Thursday night, chance for storms. Lows dip down to about 70. I'm meteorologist Kara Foster on Bluff Country 103.5 KNEI. 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
2: Fox News, I'm Sue Guzman. The jury in the Lindsay Clancy murder trial trying for a sixth day today to reach a verdict.
3: The jury of nine women and three men sent a note to the judge saying they are still deadlocked. Judge William Sullivan then read the Tui Rodriguez or dynamite charge, a final instruction urging the jury to reconsider their positions. This is the last time the judge can force them to deliberate. If they remain deadlocked, it can end in a mistrial.
2: Fox's Brian Yenis, police officers among the multiple victims shot in a mass shooting at a high-rise in Minneapolis Wednesday night. Minneapolis Police Chief Bill Peterson.
4: In summary, three individuals have died, including the suspected shooter. Three individuals were injured by gunfire. Three officers were injured, two of them by gunfire.
2: Three officers in stable condition. 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
12: Sunshine mixed with clouds at times today with a chance of thunderstorms. High of 87, southwesterly winds, 5 to 10 miles per hour. Chance of thunderstorms tonight, lows dip down to about 70, partly cloudy. Chance for storms tomorrow, high temperatures reach up to 88, sunshine mixed with clouds at times. I'm meteorologist Carol Foster on Bluff Country 103.5 KNEI. Right now, it's 74 degrees.

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Nothing but blue skies.

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5: Sunshine mixed with clouds at times, today with a chance of thunderstorms. High of 87, southwesterly winds, 5 to 10 miles per hour. Chance of thunderstorms, tonight, lows dip down to about 70, partly cloudy. Chance for storms, tomorrow, high temperatures reach up to 88, sunshine mixed with clouds at times. I'm meteorologist Carol Foster on Bluff Country 103.5 KNEI. Right now, it's 74 degrees.

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2: Fox News, I'm Ted Linder. Jury deliberation's going to continue Thursday, today, in the Lindsay Clancy murder trial. Fox's Brian Yenis.
3: The jury of nine women and three men sent a note to the judge saying they are still deadlocked. Judge William Sullivan then read the Tui Rodriguez, or dynamite, charge, a final instruction urging the jury to reconsider their positions.
2: Clancy's lawyers say she was suffering from postpartum psychosis and is not criminally responsible. Two people dead and three police officers wounded after a shooting in Minneapolis. The gunman also dead. Fox's Jill Nato.
4: Police rushed into an apartment building in downtown, hearing gunfire and encountering shooting victims. No word yet on a motive. The FBI and ATF are joining with state and local police to go over the scene and find out more.
2: Two of the police officers were shot, one in the leg, one in the stomach, both in stable condition. America's listening to Fox News.
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10: Sunshine mixed with clouds at times, today with a chance of thunderstorms. High of 87, southwesterly winds, 5 to 10 miles per hour. Chance of thunderstorms tonight, lows dip down to about 70, partly cloudy. Chance for storms tomorrow, high temperatures reach up to 88, sunshine mixed with clouds at times. I'm meteorologist Carol Foster on Bluff Country 103.5 KNEI. Right now, it's 73 degrees.

Yeah, don't forget the coffee, too. That's very important. Phone, keys, wallet, and coffee this time of morning. Laney Wilson, John Mayer on guitar on KADI Bluff Country 103.5. How's it going? It's Thursday morning. Got Throwback Thursday on the way from 7 to 10. All the big hits lined up from 1987.

Marty Robbins down in El Paso a little while back. And now Miss Patty Page, or one of them, is wearing black. And Kathy's clown has Don and Phil where they feel like they could die. If we keep on losing our singers like that, I'll be the

Yeah, take them pills, the medication, John Party on KNDI Bluff Country 103.5. Weather for today looks like a chance of a shower this morning, otherwise partly sunny, 86. Pretty good chance of a shower late tonight, low near 69, maybe a thunderstorm in there too. Tomorrow, chance of rain in the morning, otherwise sunny, 88. And for Saturday into the weekend, Labor Day weekend, sunny and 86. Speaking of Labor Day, we'll talk about that coming up. Apparently, people are clueless about the holiday. The details after Ricky Skaggs.

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Forecast on the way, more warmth and humidity for today. Well, people are confused about Labor Day, widespread confusion according to a new survey of 2,000 Americans. Here you go. Only 66% correctly identified September 7th as this year's date, while 4% believe there is no Labor Day in 2026 at all. Yeah, it's just not happening, but it is. It's coming up. Just 61% knew the holiday honors American workers' contributions. Nearly 1 in 5 thought it commemorated labor union founding. Still, 25% agreed that Labor Day officially signals the end of summer. Meanwhile, 64% of respondents said that every weekend should be 3 days long, with 38% strongly agreeing. I guess it's not a bad thing to agree on. Despite the holiday's intent, only 30% planned to go light on chores or Labor Day. So, yeah, know about the holiday and maybe try to take it, easy.

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4: Sunshine mixed with clouds at times today with a chance of thunderstorms. High of 87, southwesterly winds, 5 to 10 miles per hour. Chance of thunderstorms tonight, lows dip down to about 70, partly cloudy. Chance for storms tomorrow, high temperatures reach up to 88, sunshine mixed with clouds at times. I'm meteorologist Carol Foster on Bluff Country 103.5 KNEI. Right now, it's 73 degrees.

Michael Ray, Whiskey and Rain on KNDI Bluff Country 103.5. Cyclone football on the radio Saturday, first game under new head coach Jimmy Rogers. And the pregame is at 10, kickoff at noon right here on KNDI.

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4: 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I'm Riley Smith. Democratic candidate for Iowa Lieutenant Governor Dave Muhlbauer visited us at the Iowa State Fair to talk about ag policy. We'll have more right after this.
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4: Global wars, supply chain issues, and volatile market prices have created a difficult ag economy across the board. Farmers and producers are searching for solutions that can help them to not only navigate this economy, but improve their financial standing as well. Dave Muhlbauer, the Democratic candidate for Iowa Lieutenant Governor, said the ag economy is critical to the state's entire economy.
6: You know, people are very concerned. I mean, and I farm myself. So, you know, you look at what our commodity prices are today, our input costs, whether it's fuel, fertilizer, equipment, parts, you know, it's a tough go. And people are very concerned about the direction of agriculture. And for Rob and I mean, we know that a strong ag economy means a strong economy for Iowa because it's the backbone of Iowa. So, I mean, we want to hear what people are saying and those concerns. And like I say, I live it every day.
4: Muhlbauer said he and Rob Sand, the Democratic candidate for Iowa governor, just rolled out their Opportunities for All plan, which includes their policy proposals to support Iowa's farm economy.
6: And we had a coalition of 50 different farmers and ag leaders across the state. One of them that was a huge supporter of it was Secretary Vilsack. It truly addresses a lot of our issues in expanding renewable fuels, developing an office for rural prosperity. I mean, really dialing in on our rural communities and our agriculture and what we're doing, you know, in Iowa to not just help us survive, but thrive. And that plan is geared towards doing that in Iowa to boost our overall economy.
4: You can find our full conversation on our website at iowaagnet.com. For the World of Agriculture on the Iowa Agribusiness Radio Network, I'm Riley Smith.
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Yeah, I heard him debut that one at the mighty Howard County Fair this past summer. Joe Nichols, his new one called C'est la vie on KNDI Bluff Country 103.5. Welcome to Thursday, Throwback Thursday on the way. From 7 to 10, all the big hits lined up from 1987. Also, a chance to win shopping money to Horse Falls and Lansing sometime between 7 and 10. Make sure you know that item of the week. We've been giving you that all week, so make sure you have that down somewhere for a chance to win this morning. Rain, a pretty good possibility this morning. Rain moving in. Yes, it is. That's the main thing before, looks like, noon today. Otherwise, sunny this afternoon, high near 88, heat index around 95. Tonight, another chance of rain late, low near 70. And tomorrow, chance of showers in the evening, slight chance anyway. Sunny and high near 90, heat index around 98 once again. And more sunshine, more warmth as we work our way into the Labor Day weekend. I need some coffee. Right now, 77. Radar right now is showing rain showers pretty much all over northeast Iowa and southeast Minnesota. Heaviest stuff down by the Wacoma, Jackson Junction, Kelmer area, and then back to the north, all over Fillmore County and getting into parts of Houston County as well. We'll keep an eye on that. Heavy rain showers moving in. Sports will be moving in here next with Darren Swenson. Here's John Michael Montgomery on KNDI.

0: 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Taking a look at sports baseball scores from last night. The Reds beat the Padres 7-3. Blue Jays beat the Guardians 11-0. Twins fell down, or got behind early, but tied it up, went to extras, but they still fell to the Tigers 11-6. Marlins beat the Royals 9-6. Brewers beat the Cubs 9-5. Astros beat the White Sox 2-0. And the Cardinals beat the Dodgers 8-6. More sports. Here's Darren.
1: It's week number two of the high school football season in Iowa. The North Fayette Valley Tiger Hawks are coming off of a 43-34 win over Independence in week one. Tiger Hawk coach Justin Hines says special teams were huge in the win.
2: Yeah, we got some good returners, you know, Mason and Kane back there. And the front guys did a really good job of getting on their blocks and staying on their blocks. And if they lost that guy, they went and found someone new. And we just got some creases, and those guys hit it hard. So, the front guys did a really good job, and hopefully they can keep, you know, sticking on their blocks. And same thing, our kickoff team did a really good job. Kendrick's got a huge leg, and he puts it down inside the five pretty much every time.
1: NFV will travel to Class 3A 10th-ranked West Delaware tomorrow night. The Keyhigh Hawks went on the road and defeated Tripola 62-28 in week one. Coach Chad Winters was happy with his team's performance.
3: All in all, for the first game, it was clean, which is what you want to see. You hope that continues to happen going forward. For the most part, people lined up in the right spots, blocked the right people, ran the right routes, attacked the right gaps on defense. But all in all, pretty happy with what we did.
1: Keyhigh will travel to Easton Valley tomorrow night. It's week number one in Minnesota. The Mabel Canton Cougars are coming off of one of their best seasons in school history. Cougar coach Paul Tollefsrud says he hopes the characteristics of last year's team will become pillars of his program.
4: Strong work ethic. That's kind of a staple, and we're going to be a physical team. And that's going to continue. Hopefully our kids understand that that's what we want to play Mabel Canton football, and we'll be, you know, ready to play every single week. And that's that's something that we've, you know, kind of pride ourselves on at Mabel Canton, and hopefully we can continue that tradition.
1: The Cougars will open against Grand Meadow on Friday night. The Spring Grove Lions returned just five players with significant varsity experience from last year, but Lions coach Cody Moore says the leadership those five are providing in practice should pay dividends.
5: The four or five guys that really got a lot of reps offensively and defensively last year, I've been pleased with the way that they've kind of led the charge. We have four seniors, and I just like the way that they're bringing our young guys along, just the way they're handling it. It's a positive practice environment.
1: The Lions will open their season traveling to Leroy Ostrander tomorrow night. The Minnesota Gophers will open their season tonight as they host Eastern Illinois. Former Caledonia Prep Ethan Stendel will begin his second season with the Gophers. He says he grew a lot as a football player and a person in his first season in the Twin Cities.
6: Mainly as a football player, I learned how to develop into Big Ten football. It's like more fast and physical. Just learn how to get a feel for practice and all that. And then as like a person, I just learned how to like balance school and football, along with like travel and stuff. Just balancing all of that and figuring all that out my freshman year.
1: Stendel was asked what his goals are for the upcoming season.
6: I've just set goals to stay on all special teams, grow as a linebacker, and just get on the field as much as possible.
1: Stendel appeared in 11 games last year for the Gophers. That's a look at sports for a Thursday morning. I'm Darren Swenson.
7: Coming soon, the Vernon County Fair, September 16th through 20th. There will be all kinds of fun activities for families to do. On the Midway, there will be carnival rides, games, and all the delicious food. 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
12: Chance of thunderstorms today, otherwise a mix of clouds and sun. High temperatures reach up to 87, southwesterly winds 5 to 10 miles per hour. Partly cloudy skies again tonight, chance of thunderstorms, lows level off around 70. Mainly sunny tomorrow, chance for storms, daytime highs approaching 88. I'm meteorologist Carol Foster on Bluff Country 103.5 KNEI. Right now, it's 73 degrees.

Darren's Munson has a news update in just a few minutes right here on KNDI Bluff Country 103.5. Well, get this. Researchers say that talking to your dog or cat has some real mental health benefits. Yeah, it does. It's when your dog or cat talks back that may signal a problem.

0: Yeah, Vern on KDI Bluff Country, 103.5 from 1984. Got news on the way with Darren Swenson in just a minute. Hey, got to tell you about the next chance to get signed up for the Passport to Paradise is happening later on today from 5 until 7 at the Portside One Stop in Harper's Ferry. Great way to kick off Labor Day weekend a little early. Got a branding and boutique night at the Portside from 6 until 8. There's drink specials, Sugar Bowl ice cream will be there, and live music from J.R. Brink tonight from 7 on till 10. And we'll be there from 5 on till 7, getting you signed up for the Passport to Paradise, a tropical trip for two. All right, time for a news update. 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
1: A hearing has been scheduled for later this month regarding an appeal of a decision by the State of Iowa's Conference Realignment Committee. In April, the committee, which was formed after legislation passed in the 2025 General Assembly, determined Decorah and Waverly-Shellrock would be placed in the WAMAC Conference for the 2027-2028 academic year. That decision has been appealed by the WAMAC Conference. The Decorah School District has appealed the committee's decision to place Decorah in the WAMAC. The hearing will be held September 22nd before Iowa Department of Education Director Mackenzie Snow. Decorah has operated as an independent since former Northeast Iowa Conference members Crestwood, New Hampton, and Waukon left for the Upper Iowa Conference, and Charles City joined the North Central Conference following the 2024-2025 school year. Waverly-Shellrock was voted out of the Northeast Iowa Conference after the 2022-2023 academic year. A Canton man has been arrested in connection to an investigation into several burglaries in northern Winnesee County. Authorities say 41-year-old Nathan Gossman was taken into custody Tuesday in Fillmore County after he allegedly stole a truck from a rural farm residence in Winnesee County. The Winnesee County Sheriff's Office says Gossman waived extradition and was transported to the Winnesee County Jail on Wednesday. Authorities say the facts in the case lead them to believe that Gossman was not acting alone. The Winnesee County Sheriff's Office and the Fillmore County Sheriff's Office say they are actively pursuing the additional suspects and are following up on all leads. The Sheriff's Office reminds residents to lock their vehicles and buildings, do not leave keys or valuables inside unattended vehicles, secure farm equipment and other property when possible, be aware of suspicious vehicles or activity around your property, and if you see something suspicious, report it to law enforcement. And a fake business calling itself Divine Auto Sales is operating a website and Facebook page listing cars for sale and claiming that they are in Mabel, Minnesota. Authorities say no such business exists in Mabel or anywhere in Fillmore County. The Fillmore County Sheriff's Office investigators are actively investigating the fraud and are working to have the Facebook page and website taken down. In the meantime, authorities are reminding

0: You to never send payments for goods or services through a wire transfer to someone that you do not know personally. Oftentimes, the recipient is located in a foreign country and cannot be identified. Oftentimes, it's not possible to recover the money sent. It's never a good idea to send payment for an item without seeing that item in person. Online scammers often list items for sale that don't even exist. With news, I'm Darren Swenson.
1: Fox News, I'm Sue Gussman. Jurors in the Lindsey Clancy murder trial returning to the courtroom this morning to resume deliberations after telling the trial judge yesterday they were unable to reach a verdict.
2: The jury of nine women and three men sent a note to the judge saying they are still deadlocked. Judge William Sullivan then read the Tui Rodriguez or dynamite charge, a final instruction urging the jury to reconsider their positions.
1: Fox's Brian Yenis, Clancy's lawyer, says she was suffering from postpartum psychosis and is not criminally responsible for the deaths of her three children. A mass shooting at a high rise in Minneapolis Wednesday night. Two people dead, six injured, including three police officers. The gunman also found dead. And a federal judge is blocking the Trump administration from enforcing a new executive order limiting the number of people eligible for birthright citizenship. 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
7: Chance of thunderstorms today, otherwise a mix of clouds and sun. High temperatures reach up to 87, southwesterly winds 5 to 10 miles per hour. Partly cloudy skies again tonight, chance of thunderstorms, lows level off around 70. Mainly sunny tomorrow, chance for storms, daytime highs approaching 88. I'm meteorologist Carol Foster on Bluff Country 103.5 KNEI. Currently, it's 71 degrees.

0: The Tri-States Country Station, KNDI Bluff Country, 103.5, waking up to rain showers across northeast Iowa and southeast Minnesota. Need that umbrella as you step out the door this morning. Heaviest rain showers right now looks like basically around the Kelmer, Postville, Prairie du Chien, Elkader areas, but there's more, you know, stuff to the north. You know, not quite as heavy. We'll keep an eye on that. Temperature right now, 72. 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
0: 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Born on this day in 1933 in Spalding, Nebraska, was Tom Paul Glazer, who recorded as a solo artist and with his brothers Chuck and Jim. And the trio, Tom Paul and the Glazer Brothers, had some big hits in the 1970s. Tom Paul passed away on August 13th, 2013 in Nashville after a long illness. A couple from the Glazer Brothers on the double shot. First one, Rings on KNEI.

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19: Yeah, and away we go. It is Eric and Kathy, KNEI Bluff Country 103.5. Thursday morning. It's also Skyscraper Day today. A day to appreciate and admire the world's tallest buildings. It's also Bowling League Day, a good day to knock down some pins, and we'll knock out this rain this morning, and we'll see sunshine this afternoon, close to 90 again, heat index around 95. Tonight, another chance of rain, low near 70, and tomorrow, slight chance of rain for some football games. Otherwise, warm again, 90,
20: okay,
19: and heat index around 98.
20: Wow.
19: So there you go.
20: Yep, a little warm.
19: A little sticky again. Looking at radar, heaviest rain showers are on the Kelmer, Postville, Prairie du Chien, pretty much riding right along Highway 18. So that's where the really heavy rain showers are at the moment.
20: Awesome.
19: We got to give away shopping money this morning sometime.
20: It is Thursday today.
19: It is Thursday.
20: Yes, it is Thursday.
19: Yeah.
20: And holiday weekend coming up. So shopping money, Horse Falls, $47 sometime this morning. Okay. And it's also what?
19: Well, it's Throwback Thursday. Let's get her going.
0: It's Throwback Thursday with Eric and Kathy.
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0: Yeah, starting our morning with some rain and thunderstorms. Temperature 70 with KNDI Bluff Country 103.5. And taking a look at sports, baseball scores from yesterday. The Reds beat the Padres 7-3. Blue Jays beat the Guardians 11-0. Brewers got a win over the Cubbies 9-5. Tigers got by the Twins in extras 12 innings 11-6. The Astros beat the White Sox 2-0. And the Cardinals beat the Dodgers 8-6. More sports. Here is Darren.
1: It's week number two of the high school football season in Iowa. The North Fayette Valley Tiger Hawks are coming off of a 43-34 win over Independence in week one. Tiger Hawk coach Justin Hines says special teams were huge in the win.
2: Yeah, we got some good returners, you know, Mason and Kane back there. And the front guys did a really good job of getting on their blocks and staying on their blocks. And if they lost that guy, they went and found someone new. And we just got some creases, and those guys hit it hard. So, the front guys did a really good job, and hopefully they can keep, you know, sticking on their blocks. And same thing, our kickoff team did a really good job. Kendrick's got a huge leg, and he puts it down inside the five pretty much every time.
1: NFV will travel to Class 3A 10th-ranked West Delaware tomorrow night. The Key High Hawks went on the road and defeated Tripola 62-28 in week one. Coach Chad Winters was happy with his team's performance.
3: All in all, for the first game, it was clean, which is what you want to see. You hope that continues to happen going forward. For the most part, people lined up in the right spots, blocked the right people, ran the right routes, attacked the right gaps on defense. But all in all, pretty happy with what we did.
1: Key High will travel to Easton Valley tomorrow night. It's week number one in Minnesota. The Mabel Canton Cougars are coming off of one of their best seasons in school history. Cougar coach Paul Tollefrud says he hopes the characteristics of last year's team will become pillars of his program.
4: Strong work ethic. That's kind of a staple, and we're going to be a physical team, and that's going to continue. Hopefully our kids understand that that's what we want to play Mabel Canton football, and we'll be, you know, ready to play every single week. And that's that's something that we've, you know, kind of pride ourselves on at Mabel Canton, and hopefully we can continue that tradition.
1: The Cougars will open against Grand Meadow on Friday night. The Spring Grove Lions returned just five players with significant varsity experience from last year, but Lions coach Cody Moore says the leadership those five are providing in practice should pay dividends.
4: The four or five guys that really got a lot of reps offensively and defensively last year, I've been pleased with the way that they've kind of led the charge. We have four seniors, and I just like the way that they're bringing our young guys along, just the way they're handling it. It's a positive practice environment.
1: The Lions will open their season traveling to Leroy Ostrander tomorrow night. The Minnesota Gophers will open their season tonight as they host Eastern Illinois. Former Caledonia Prep Ethan Stendel will begin his second season with the Gophers. He says he grew a lot as a football player and a person in his first season in the Twin Cities.
5: Mainly as a football player, I learned how to develop into Big Ten football. It's like more fast and physical, just learn how to get a feel for practice and all that. And then as like a person, I just learned how to like balance school and football, along with like travel and stuff, just balancing all of that and figuring all that out my freshman year.
1: Stendel was asked what his goals are for the upcoming season.
5: I've just set goals to stay on all special teams, grow as a linebacker, and just get on the field as much as possible.
1: Stendel appeared in 11 games last year for the Gophers. That's a look at sports for a Thursday morning. I'm Darren Swenson.
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9: Sunshine mixed with clouds at times today, with a chance for storms. Daytime highs approaching 87. Southerly winds 5 to 10 miles per hour. Slight chance of thunderstorms tonight, lows around 70, partly cloudy skies. Slight chance for storms tomorrow, high of 88, mainly clear skies. I'm meteorologist Kara Foster on Bluff Country 103.5 KNEI. Right now, it's 69 degrees.
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0: 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If you have food and drink at that Labor Day barbecue, I will be there.
1: Oh, as long as it's hams.
0: There you go.
1: Or will you drink anything?
0: I'll drink anything.
1: Oh, because it's free.
0: If it's free.
1: Oh, my goodness.
0: Hey, if it's free beer, Kathy,
1: it's
0: come on.
1: It's a cover charge for Eric Kelly.
0: Hopefully it's not too much. I'll be...
1: No coupons allowed.
0: Oh, come on. Give me a little discount. Give me just a tiny bit.
1: No way.
0: Just a little bit.
1: One time in your life, you got to fuck up.
0: Okay, fine. But first, you got to stock up for the party.
1: You do. Yeah. You do. Uh-huh. Get over to the Labor Day weekend sale at Red's Hometown Market in Spring Grove. 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
0: Yeah.
1: Michelob Golden Light, 24 packs are $20.49. So stock up for the long weekend at Red's Hometown Market in Spring Grove. And news is brought to you this morning by Hummel Equipment, Sleepy Hollow, also Farm Bureau Decora, and Birdnow Chevrolet. Here is Darren.
2: A hearing has been scheduled for later this month regarding an appeal of a decision by the State of Iowa's Conference Realignment Committee. In April, the committee, which was formed after legislation passed in the 2025 General Assembly, determined Decorah and Waverly-Shellrock would be placed in the WAMAC Conference for the 2027-2028 academic year. That decision has been appealed by the WAMAC Conference. The Decorah School District has appealed the committee's decision to place Decorah in the WAMAC. The hearing will be held September 22nd before Iowa Department of Education Director Mackenzie Snow. Decorah has operated as an independent since former Northeast Iowa Conference members Crestwood, New Hampton, and Waukon left for the Upper Iowa Conference, and Charles City joined the North Central Conference following the 2024-2025 school year. Waverly-Shellrock was voted out of the Northeast Iowa Conference after the 2022-2023 academic year. A Canton man has been arrested in connection to an investigation into several burglaries in northern Winnochie County. Authorities say 41-year-old Nathan Gossman was taken into custody Tuesday in Fillmore County after he allegedly stole a truck from a rural farm residence in Winnochie County. The Winnochie County Sheriff's Office says Gossman waived extradition and was transported to the Winnochie County Jail on Wednesday. Authorities say the facts in the case lead them to believe that Gossman was not acting alone. The Winnochie County Sheriff's Office and the Fillmore County Sheriff's Office say they are actively pursuing the additional suspects and are following up on all leads. The Sheriff's Office reminds residents

0: website taken down. In the meantime, authorities are reminding you to never send payments for goods or services through a wire transfer to someone that you do not know personally. Oftentimes, the recipient is located in a foreign country and cannot be identified. Oftentimes, it's not possible to recover the money sent. It's never a good idea to send payment for an item without seeing that item in person. Online scammers often list items for sale that don't even exist. With news, I'm Darren Swenson.
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1: A celebration of life for Alice Schwartzoff Brown will be held Friday tomorrow at 1 p.m. at Holy Family Hall in Caledonia with a visitation 1 hour before. Burial will follow at St. Mary's Catholic Cemetery in Dorchester. That is for Alice Schwartzoff Brown.
2: A private family burial will take place for Gregory Thomas Pop, age 74, of Pewaukee, Wisconsin. This is taking place at the Belmont Cemetery in Belmont, Wisconsin. The Pop Funeral Home and Cremation Services in Viroqua is serving the family of Gregory Thomas Pop, age 74.
1: A massive Christian burial for Marie Sobolik, 82, of Cresco, will be at 10 o'clock on Friday morning at Notre Dame Catholic Church in Cresco. And a visitation is held today from 5 to 7. And there will be a visitation 1 hour before services at the church tomorrow. Hint Hudeck Funeral Home of Cresco is assisting the family of Marie Sobolik, 82, of Cresco.
2: 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The Helms Funeral Home is helping the family of Brunel Ramlow, age 97.
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2: Memorial services for 88-year-old Dwayne Martins of Waukon will be held on Saturday at 11 a.m. at the Martin Graw Funeral Home in Waukon. Friends may greet the family from 9 a.m. until the time of services at the Martin Graw Funeral Home on Saturday. 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
1: A massive Christian burial for Francis Fritz Joseph Mossman, 96, of Decorah, will be held at 10:30 on Saturday morning at St. Benedict Catholic Church, Decorah. Visitation will be on Friday from 3 to 7 at the St. Benedict Catholic Church. The Helms Funeral Home is handling the arrangements for Francis Fritz Joseph Mossman, 96, of Decorah.
3: Fox News, I'm Therese Crowley. Minneapolis mayor praising the police still struggling from defunding. Three officers injured responding to an active shooter at a high-rise apartment who shot seven people in all. Two civilian victims died. The gunman shot himself after police responded.
4: I can't emphasize enough how dangerous this situation was and how heroic our officers were in their response.
3: Mayor Jacob Frey. The Lindsay Clancy jurors back for day six of deliberations after telling Judge Sullivan a second time they were unable to reach a verdict. He applied the so-called dynamite charge, telling them no jury is as qualified to find the right verdict and if the mother was in control when she killed her three children. Heartbroken family in Greensboro, North Carolina. Their 13-year-old Caden, a picture of health, collapsed and died of cardiac arrest at football practice. 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
5: Sunshine mixed with clouds at times today with a chance for storms. Daytime highs approaching 87. Southerly winds 5 to 10 miles per hour. Slight chance of thunderstorms tonight. Lows around 70. Partly cloudy skies. Slight chance for storms tomorrow. High of 88. Mainly clear skies. I'm meteorologist Kara Foster on Bluff Country 103.5 KNEI. Right now it's 69 degrees.

0: Rough and Rowdy Days, some Waylon Jennings on KADI Bluff Country 103.5. Rainy and stormy as we start our day. And cash words are Friday, which is tomorrow.
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3: 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What is it? 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
3: Oof.
4: 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Not carry a cell phone. 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Yeah, quite a few involving cell phones.
3: Okay, well, 80% of people under the age of 30 say it is impossible to do this. What is it? Drive without music.
4: Well, you got to have the tunes.
3: Yeah.
4: It's a must. Otherwise, it's just kind of boring. Kind of a boring ride. So, all right, today's water cooler question brought to you by Veterans Memorial Hospital in Waukon. Here we go. A survey of doctors found that the three things that cause the most household accidents are chainsaws, hot soup, and these. What are they? So a survey of doctors found that the three things that cause the most household accidents are number one, chainsaws, number two, hot soup, and these. What are these? The third thing on the list.
3: Wow. A survey of doctors found that three things that cause the most household accidents are chainsaws, hot soup, and these. What are they? And these.
4: Boy.
3: Wow. They're making us really think this morning.
4: Yeah. Well, what are you thinking?
5: Ladders.
3: Ladders. Wow. Okay. Yeah.
4: My mind goes to Clark Griswold hanging off the roof, you know, putting up the Christmas lights.
3: What's your guess today?

0: How about falling off a ladder?
1: A ladder, yeah. Yeah, good one. Yeah. A survey of doctors found that three things that cause most household accidents are chainsaws, hot soup, and these. What's your guess?
0: Sharp kitchen knife.
1: There you go.
2: Ouch. Yeah. What are you thinking?
3: Loose toy rugs.
1: Loose rugs?
3: Yes.
2: Ah, yep.
1: Yeah, loose rugs.
2: Yeah, I've tripped on a few of them in my day.
1: Have you?
2: Yep.
1: Yeah.
2: Rugs and all that, so.
1: Mm-hmm.
2: Yeah, give us a call for the water cooler question, 563-568-3476 or 563-568-6056. And go ahead.
4: A hot stove.
1: A hot stove.
2: Yeah.
1: Mm-hmm.
2: Yeah, that'll
1: stairs.
2: Do it.
1: Stairs?
2: Oh, yeah. Yeah?
1: It's not really, I mean, I don't know.
2: Well,
1: it's a thing. I mean, you trip on it, you fall down them, you fall going up them. I mean, up, I don't know.
2: Up, down, and yeah, stairs is a good answer, yes.
1: I don't know.
2: Stairs.
1: Good morning. What's your guess?
4: Pet.
2: A pet. Did you say pet?
1: Yeah. A pet.
2: Pet.
1: Yeah, they're always under your feet. They get in your way. Yeah.
2: That's another good one. So, chainsaws, hot soup, and these cause most household accidents. Wow. Yeah, ladders is a really good one. I like ladders. Yeah. What else? Boy. Pets is another good one. Yeah. Take maybe one more here for the water cooler question. What are you thinking?
4: Yeah, poisoning.
1: Poisoning.
2: Okay.
1: Oh, there you go. Yeah. Poisoning.
2: Mm-hmm. Wow. Okay. Mm-hmm. Yeah, that's a good one. Yeah. So somebody else is calling.
1: What's your guess today?
0: Stubbing your toe on the end table.
1: Yeah, those darn end tables.
2: Yeah, just stubbing your toe in general, that
1: that
2: hurts.
1: Mm-hmm.
2: Hurts
1: mm-hmm.
2: bad.
1: Mm-hmm.
2: Yeah. Well, should we go to Facebook with it?
1: We can do that with Veterans Memorial Hospital's water cooler question. A survey of doctors found that the three things that cause the most household accidents are chainsaws, hot soup, and these. What are they?
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0: Exile on Throwback Thursday, 1987 is our featured year on KNDI Bluff Country 103.5. Coming up, we'll talk about this. AI is now taking over your toothbrush.
1: What?
0: Yep.
1: Okay.
0: So I'll get into that after.
1: Interesting.
0: Yeah, Dolly, Linda, and Emmylou Harris on KNDI.

0: Yeah, looking for that face in the crowd, kind of like, you know, where's Waldo? Where's he at? Michael Martin Murphy, Ollie Dunn on KNDI Bluff Country. Weather on the way, rain moving through the tri-state area. Details on that forecast coming up. And, you know, AI is pretty much everywhere these days, everywhere you look.
1: Yeah, everywhere. Yes. But I don't like where you're going, I don't think.
0: Now, your toothbrush. Your toothbrush. And plus, it's watching you. Yeah. Dyson. People at Dyson they've unveiled a new high-tech toothbrush with a built-in camera, AI, and an automatic flossing system. Okay. Pretty fancy.
1: An automatic flossing system.
0: Pretty fancy.
1: Really? I want to know how that works.
0: Yeah, the camera jet snaps images inside your mouth while you brush.
1: Okay.
0: Uses AI to find gaps between your teeth, and then fires little blasts of mouth rinse to floss them for you. Look at that.
1: Huh.
0: Pretty fancy.
1: Interesting.
0: Even lets you watch a live video of your own teeth through an app.
1: Okay.
0: So, there you go. You can brush your teeth on your phone.
1: Oh.
0: Isn't that cool? I don't know about that.
1: I don't know. That's interesting.
0: Dyson says the goal is to help promote help people floss more consistently. And guess how much this toothbrush will cost you? Any guesses?
1: Oh, I have no idea.
0: $500.
1: $500 for that toothbrush?
0: $500.
1: So do you have an electric toothbrush?
0: No.
1: Okay. I bought a couple for my kids, right?
0: Yeah.
1: But then I went to get, you know, because you could get the new heads for them.
0: Yep.
1: But now I can't find the heads that are supposed to go on the toothbrush.
0: Oh, yeah. Yeah.
1: Annoying.
0: Yeah. Our girls had some for a while, but then, I don't know, they just wore out or broke or something.
1: Well, yeah, heads wear out, but you're supposed to be able to replace them, and I can't find the right ones. And so I'm like, well, so much for that.
0: I think just the whole operation broke down, so yeah.
1: Oh, yeah. No, the part of it, but yeah, the new head, with the new brush, you know, because, like, obviously, like, every 6 months you put, you know, go to the dentist and get a new toothbrush, right?
0: Yep.
1: You can get one before 6 months, whatever. But so, yeah, I'm going to change them and I can't find them. So I'm like, go back to regular toothbrush because that's a waste of money.
0: And sometimes the dentist's office, you know, they usually give you a toothbrush, but sometimes in the bathroom of the offices, they have brushes there. So maybe you could take a few extra.
1: Wow, Eric, why do you need extra? What is your deal?
0: Just to have a few around the house, you know, a few more. See?
1: Yeah, see? They give you a toothbrush, Eric, for a reason.
0: Yeah, but then you can maybe
1: you don't need to take extra from
0: grab
1: them.
0: Grab another one or two and, you know.
1: Yep, whatever you say, Eric.
0: So,
1: wow.
0: So look at that.
1: So you know what he does at hotels too, guys, right? Yep. He takes everything that is there, he brings home with him to you. Oh, no, don't try to cover this up, Eric.
0: Well, I'm not. You just got to take advantage of it. Take advantage.
1: Yep, that's it. Unreal.
0: So there you go.
1: You know where he goes to eat supper, too? He goes on the days that they have free samples.
0: Mm-hmm. Well, hey, that's not a bad deal either.
1: Uh-huh. See, free samples, and then that's how he eats his, yep, mm-hmm. Yep, see how it is?
0: See?
1: He's got it figured out. He's got life figured out. It's okay. That's why we love Eric, right? And that's why we love him.
0: And they say there's no free lunches in this country.
1: Well, you find them. You find them wherever you can. Trust me, we know.
0: There is. There's free lunches, and there's free toothbrushes out there.
1: So, go get your free toothbrushes. Absolutely.
0: There you go. I'm not paying $500 for that. No way.
1: Me either.
0: No way, man.
1: Look, gravy, that's ridiculous.
0: Yeah. Hank and the weather next on KADI.
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9: Sunshine mixed with clouds at times today with a chance for storms. Daytime highs approaching 87. Southerly winds 5 to 10 miles per hour. Slight chance of thunderstorms tonight. Lows around 70. Partly cloudy skies. Slight chance for storms tomorrow. High of 88. Mainly clear skies. I'm meteorologist Kara Foster on Bluff Country 103.5 KNEI. Currently 68.

0: Call now to win a $47 gift certificate from Horse Falls Lansing Variety Stores if you know the item of the week.
1: All right, the phone numbers are 563-568-3476 or 563-568-6056.
2: Mm-hmm.
1: What caller, Kathy?
2: Oh, let's take caller number 6 today. Caller number 6 for $47 in shopping money. Hopefully you know the item of the week.
1: Yeah, heading to the river, need some sunglasses, sunscreen, you know.
2: Maybe you need a couple extra things for school.
1: Mm-hmm.
2: There you go. Or maybe you're having a picnic this weekend. You can grab stuff for that as well.
1: There you go. Was down there actually last Saturday, got a few things too.
2: Mm-hmm.
1: So,
2: mm-hmm.
1: Yeah, caller number 6. All right, let's get her done here. You're number 1, you're number 2, and you're number 3. Caller number six.
2: Caller number 6, yep. Caller number 6, yes.
1: All right. You're 4. You're 5. You're 6. Who's this?
3: This is Leanne.
2: Leanne. Okay, Leanne. For $47 in shopping money, what is the item of the week?
3: Iowa State t-shirts and sweatshirts.
2: Woohoo! You got it, Leanne. $47 is yours. You stop by the studio and grab your certificate.
3: Okay, thank you so much.
2: Thanks. Have a great day.
3: Yeah. You too.
1: Leanne got it done. Way to go. And I believe next Saturday is a Cyhawks series. So look at that. Get stocked up at Horse Falls in Lansing. We'll talk to Justin at Sportsman's Unlimited in just a few minutes. Hunting and fishing information for you. Throwback Thursday rolling along with Michael Johnson on KADI.

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0: Bailey and the boys on Throwback Thursday on KNDI Bluff Country 103.5. Weather on the way, rain showers moving through the area. It's Thursday morning, talking with Justin at Sportsman's Unlimited in Waukon. Good morning, Justin.
1: Good morning.
2: And Justin, nice. Yeah.
1: Nice little rain shower we have.
2: right.
0: A little bit, yes.
2: Yeah. So there are some seasons that are open and then some that are coming up.
1: Yes, we did break into a few seasons here. We had the teal season opened on the 1st there, so I was seeing some pictures on social media and people Snapchatting me that they were out there, or not teal, sorry, dove, I should say that correct, dove season,
2: mm-hmm.
1: And they were out there getting their doves, so that was good to see. We got the teal season opening up on the 5th here, so that would be this weekend, and we've got squirrel season opening up on the 5th, so a couple of them rattling off here, and then obviously we've got our youth season coming up here on the 19th of September, so a lot of people are getting ready, tying up loose ends, getting their ammunition, getting their guns sighted in, and getting ready to get those kids out there. So, yeah, looking forward to it.
0: There we go. Labor Day weekend, just a few days away here, and maybe a great weekend to go fishing.
1: Yeah, I think so. You know, looking at the temperatures, you know, we had a steady week. I mean, it was pretty miserable being out there in the afternoons. You get toward that 1, 2, 3 o'clock in the afternoon. It was tough here this week, but a lot of guys were heading out early in the morning. You know, they were getting on at 5, 6 in the morning, and they were getting off by 10 in the morning and did pretty well. So, you know, just looking at the forecast here, I think we're going to be back down into the mid-70s here, maybe even next week, early next week. And the weekend don't look too bad either. So I'm sure we'll see a lot of people out and about getting that last little, you know, holiday boat traffic going through there on the Labor Day weekend. But the fishing's been great. Crappies, bluegills, starting to pick up some walleyes again, I think, and starting finally to hear some perch stories. So I think that perch bite is picking up too. So it's, you know, typically you get into this time of year and it turns into a water temperature deal. You know, as that water temperature cools down, those fish just get more and more active. So it's going to keep getting better. We've got a lot of bait. Minnows has been a big thing for the crappies, so we've been stocking up heavy on the minnows, and looking forward to a good fall bite.
0: All right.
2: Awesome.
0: Saw a news release from the Iowa DNR. Well, pheasant season, Iowa's pheasant season is coming up on October 31st. That's when that opens, and apparently they say the pheasant population is very strong right now.
2: That's awesome to hear. My dad loved pheasants, and you know what? He would not let anybody hunt pheasants on our land growing up because he loved them. Yeah.
1: There's a lot of people that do. We miss seeing them.
2: Right.
1: You know, it was back in the, you know, early 2000s all the way through the 90s, pheasant season was extremely popular. You know, we lost a lot of habitat, you know, somewhere along the way. We kind of lost a lot of habitat. We had some really, I don't remember what year it would have been, but we had a nasty ice storm, and that wiped a lot of them out too. But I would say probably for the last 5 or 6 years, we've seen numbers gradually increasing at pretty good rates. You know, I think the government got a little bit more aggressive with the CRP pricing, so you can get those CRP programs put back in. I've seen a lot of people going that route here the last 5 years, and those grasses is what keeps pheasants around. So seems like as the CRP, you know, gets more and more put in, you see a lot more birds, and you know, it's fun to see them. I planted a bunch of switchgrass on my little farm a few years ago, and this spring I had two hens and two roosters, and they were cackling at me all spring when I was

0: hunting, and then I was mowing some clover fields here about a month ago, and I seen the hen had five or six little ones running in and out of that switchgrass, that tall grass. So hopefully they'll stick around for me. But yeah, I haven't shot a pheasant for probably 20 years, and it was just because I liked seeing them. So yeah, there's definitely some good populations, and I'm sure, you know, people have been doing pretty good here the last few years, so hopefully we'll just keep on seeing her go the right direction.
1: Iowa's pheasant season opens up on October 31st, and Justin, give us your store hours once again.
0: Yeah, you bet. We're here 7 till 5 during the week. 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
1: All right.
2: Perfect.
1: Great stuff again, Justin. We'll have a great Labor Day weekend. We'll talk to you next Thursday.
0: Sounds good. Thank you, guys.
1: All right, Justin at Sportsman's Unlimited in Waukon.
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7: Sunshine mixed with closet times today with a chance for storms. Daytime highs approaching 87. Southerly winds 5 to 10 miles per hour. Slight chance of thunderstorms tonight. Lows around 70. Partly cloudy skies. Slight chance for storms tomorrow. High of 88. Mainly clear skies. I'm meteorologist Kara Foster on Bluff Country 103.5 KNEI. Currently 68.

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2: 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Actor Garrett Hedlund from Four Brothers, Friday Night Lights is 42. Charlie Sheen is 61 today. And Beach Boy Al Jardine is 84 today.
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2: News. I'm Therese Crowley. Maybe one last time for this Lindsay Clancy jury. Back for day six of murder deliberations with Judge Sullivan's new charge to work through their deadlock.
3: It instructs the jurors to reconsider their positions and listen carefully to each other. Jurors are reminded another jury may not be better equipped to handle this case, and they're encouraged to reach a unanimous verdict without giving up any honestly held beliefs.
2: The judge telling them they're the most qualified jury to determine whether Lindsay Clancy was in control when she killed her three children. Action in the House.
4: On this vote, the yeas are 212.
2: The GOP failed to pass a constitutional amendment to cap the number of Supreme Court justices at nine and foiled Democrat plans to pack the court. The women's lib icon of the 60s into Me Too activist today, Gloria Steinem, has died at age 92. 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
7: Slight chance of thunderstorms today. Otherwise, sunshine mixed with clouds at times. Daytime highs approaching 87. Southerly winds 5 to 10 miles per hour. Partly cloudy skies again tonight. Slight chance of thunderstorms. Lows level off around 70. Highs level off around 88. Tomorrow, slight chance for storms. I'm meteorologist Kara Foster on Bluff Country 103.5 KNEI. Right now, it's 70 degrees.
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0: Key Graham Brown on Throwback Thursday, 1987 is our featured year on KNDI Bluff Country. Eric and Kathy, it's coming up.
1: Well, we're going to talk about going on trips and who's a good listener.
0: Good question.
1: We'll talk about that coming up.

0: That's Dwight Yoakam on Throwback Thursday, KNDI Bluff Country 103.5. Next chance to get signed up for the Passport to Paradise is happening later on today from 5 until 7. We'll be at the Portside One Stop in Harper's Ferry. Next chance to get signed up for that tropical trip for two.
1: Perfect. So a lot of pet owners, when it comes to vacation, isn't the same without their furry sidekick.
0: That's true.
1: Right? Okay, that happens. And a survey of pet owners found that 45% have actually passed on a travel opportunity because their pet couldn't come along.
0: Oh, yeah.
1: Nearly three quarters said they're more likely to take a road trip than fly specifically so they can bring their pet with them.
0: Part of the family.
1: Okay. The bond runs so deep, 51% of respondents said traveling with a pet is better than traveling with another person. And nearly half admitted they feel guilty leaving their pet behind.
0: Oh, yeah.
1: And another 47% said that they worry about their pet's well-being the entire time they're away.
0: Mm.
1: Younger pet owners are leading the trend, with Gen Z and millennials especially liking to bring their pets on road trips.
0: Yeah, yeah.
1: Mm-hmm.
0: Part
1: mm-hmm.
0: of it, yeah.
1: And since we're speaking of pets,
0: yeah,
1: who's a good listener?
0: That good boy.
1: Yeah, do you talk to your dog or your cat like they're a human member of the family?
0: I don't know, not really. But
1: you don't do that with yours?
0: Get out of the way, no.
1: Good news, science says that's perfectly normal.
0: Oh.
1: It is normal. And they have found that pet owners spend about 10% of their talking time chatting with their pets. And it's not just who's a good boy, like you just said.
0: Yeah.
1: The study found people use nicknames, ask questions, give praise, and even share personal thoughts with their furry companion.
0: Well, it's not, mm-hmm. it's, you know, it's normal. When the pet starts talking back, then you may have some problems, possibly.
1: Oh, funny.
0: You might need to go visit the hospital.
1: You know, it's okay. You know, I mean, you know, you have your pet with you all the time. And it's, I mean, they are good listeners. And they can tell if you're not feeling good.
0: Oh, yeah.
1: If you're sad, if you're happy, if you're, you know, they can feel it. And they know. So I think it's really kind of cool. I mean, you know.
0: Yeah.
1: So then sometimes it really helps people. It makes them better humans and it makes them feel better.
0: Yeah. No, dogs and cats know when you're not feeling good. You got a cold or something, or you're just not feeling whatever. They know. They're smart.
1: Yeah, or you're emotional, whatever it is. Yeah. So it's kind of cool. So I get why when people travel, they really need their pet with them, because sometimes that just really...
0: Yeah.
1: Their pet is their go-to.
0: Yep.
1: And it's okay to have that.
0: Got to bring them along. They'll enjoy it.
1: Well, as long as you go where it's pet friendly. I mean, you know, when you're going on those trips, you have to make sure that where you're going is pet friendly.
0: That is true. Yes. Plan ahead.
1: So, I mean, it can be stressful, but it can be rewarding at the same time.
0: There you go. Mm-hmm. John Conley, Restless Heart. More on Throwback Thursday next. 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
2: Hi, this is Robin Trott, University of Minnesota Extension Educator in Douglas County, taking over and covering for Katie Druitt as she is on leave. And today's topic is one of my favorites. It is fall color. So colors and clues of falls. I love mysteries and I love to be a garden detective. So Minnesota's landscapes are turning page by page into autumn story. Late August into September brings the first hints. You've got your maples blushing at the edges. The sumac is one of the first to turn and it's blazing scarlet in our ditches. The birches are glowing bright yellow and prairie grasses deepen into like bronze or purple colors. To those who pay attention, these colors aren't just decoration. They're gentle clues about the season ahead. So what's changing now in Minnesota? Well, maples, sugar maples are leading the way, shifting to orange and red as daylight shortens. And sumac, like I said, the roadside colonies are glowing bright crimson, which is a reliable early marker of fall's arrival. Birch and aspen, their lighter foliage is quickly turning yellow, and it turns off in weeks before the oaks do. And those prairie grasses, like I said, the big blue stem and the switchgrass, they're bronze and purples, they signal summer's close. Now, these shifts happen as shorter days and cooler nights slow chlorophyll production. And as the green fades, the hidden true colors appear. The timing and intensity of fall color can offer subtle hints. Early shifts often point to drought stress, meaning trees may struggle to store energy for the winter. Brilliant reds and oranges suggest healthy sugar production, which is a sign of good late season moisture. And muted yellows or browns may reveal leaf disease or stress, warning gardeners to watch for winter dieback. For gardeners, these clues matter. A dry summer followed by early color changes mean watering trees and shrubs into the fall is wise. Strong, vibrant color suggests plants are entering winter with better reserves. Now, why I always love the folklore forecasts, these are the things that my older neighbors and my grandma used to tell me. Generations of Minnesotans have looked at nature for signs of winter's mood. These clues, charming if not scientific, connect us to a long tradition of observation and storytelling. So the first one I want to talk about is oaks that are heavy with acorns, lots of acorns. A bumper crop is said to foretell a harsh season, as are busy squirrels. Early gathering and thicker nests hint at colder months ahead. Thick coats on animals like deer, horses, and even farm cats are traditional indicators of a tough season. Woolly bear caterpillars, my favorite as a kid, folklore says a wider brown band means a milder winter, brownish red. Well, more black calls for colder days. Now, the one I love the most that was shared with me a long time ago by a gentleman named Chester Branch, when spiders spin out silk and drift on the breeze in great numbers, it's said to signal fair weather ahead and is often tied to the last warm spell before winter sets in. Now, I always like to look at the Farmer's Almanac, and the old Farmer's Almanac predicts a mostly mild winter nationwide with near normal temperatures in Minnesota and wetter conditions possible. A strengthening Super El Nino often tilts winter toward warmer temperatures and fewer major snowstorms here. Still, history reminds us that even El Nino years can deliver surprises, like that Halloween blizzard of 1991 that everybody is always talking about. Minnesota's fall colors are more than a feast for the eyes. They're a seasonal report card. Whether you trust the squirrels, the acorns, or the almanac, one truth remains. Winter always brings surprises. By reading the clues now, we can prepare our homes, gardens, and communities for whatever the cold months deliver. This is Robin Trott. Have a great day.
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0: Larry Stewart wrestles his heart. I'll still be loving you on KADI Bluff Country 103.5. Some sun trying to peek through, but still some scattered showers hanging around the area up in Houston County, around Caledonia, back in the Fillmore County, Rushford area, and then some more put together rain storms around the Stewartville, Austin area. We'll see if it makes it our way. I don't know.
1: Okay.
0: But sunshine this afternoon. Right now, 72.
1: And on the local side of things, let's talk about a thing happening on Sunday here in Waukon. It is the Duff Ride, Riding for Angels. It's the 29th anniversary. You sign up at the Almaquy County Fairgrounds, 10 to noon. All vehicles are welcome. It's $10 a person. And the last stop will be at the Waterville Bar and Grill. There'll be meal trucks and music by Volson and the Guthries. Okay. And this is the Duff Ride, Riding for Angels on Sunday, all beginning at the Almaquy County Fairgrounds. Sign up is 10 to noon.
0: Still got plenty of Throwback Thursday on the way. Ronnie Millsap and John Conley on the way before 10 o'clock.
2: This is the opening market report for Thursday on the Iowa Agribusiness Radio Network. I'm Mark Magnuson. Joined today by Eric Rolf of Comstock for the opening market discussion. Eric, what's happening with the trade in the grains?
3: Sharply lower here this morning. We've started out that way last night, continuing to see that trend here this morning, mainly driven by fund length, probably needing to take some profit. We've just seen this rocket ship kind of fizzle out over the last 48 hours, call it, and finally starting to see some profit taking, which is healthy for the market. How deep they're going to take this will be the big question as we move forward here. Every little dip along the way here has been bought.

0: Yeah, snap your fingers. I can do that with my right, left, a little bit anyway. Not bad.
1: I can do it with my left, but I cannot do my right.
0: You can't do your right? Really?
1: Uh-huh. I can... I can hear the noise.
0: I can hear it a little bit.
1: Yeah, barely. Not,
0: barely.
1: I don't get it. I don't know why.
0: Yeah, I don't know. Yeah, but you're right-handed, right?
1: Mm-hmm.
0: Okay. I don't know. I don't know. It's a mystery. Ronnie Millsap there on KNDI Bluff Country 103.5. Eric and Kathy. A DoorDash driver in Houston, Texas is in trouble.
1: Uh-oh. What happened now?
0: Well, I'll tell you more about the bare facts in a few minutes. There's your hint. Here's John Connolly on KNDI.

0: Yeah, Throwback Thursday just about over with. Got a few more songs left to go from 1987 on KADI Bluff Country. Eric and Kathy in the morning. Chance of rain kind of throughout the day today, but clearing later on this afternoon. High near 88, warm and steamy again, and that'll kind of continue into the weekend. Right now, 72. So, get this.
1: Okay.
0: DoorDash, you know, they deliver food and all that. A man in Texas, Houston, Texas, says a DoorDash driver showed up completely naked while delivering food to his home.
1: What?
0: Completely naked. Yeah.
1: So,
0: here's how it went down.
1: Okay.
0: Keontae Matlock said he was inside playing a video game while his daughter was also home. Okay, his daughter was there too when she noticed a notification come through on his phone. When Matlock checked the notification, he realized his DoorDash had arrived.
1: Okay.
0: Then he looked at his Ring camera and saw the Dasher, who just dropped off his food, was naked.
1: Running away. Oh, no.
0: Yeah, here is the homeowner talking about the situation.
2: You know, I opened the camera and look, Buddy's completely naked. By the time I got to the front, he was already gone. Oh. I didn't expect nobody to show up, drop my food off naked, which is crazy. And then to handle somebody's food, like, it's already a lot going on. And then for you to, you know, pull something like that is ridiculous.
0: Yeah, just a little bit. Kind of crazy.
1: Unbelievable. What would you... Oh, my goodness.
0: To be in disbelief.
1: Right? Like, did that really just happen?
0: I'm dreaming. I have to be dreaming, right? Yeah. But DoorDash, they did respond to the situation. They said the man's behavior was vulgar and completely unacceptable. As soon as they were made aware, the team permanently removed their access from the platform. So it looks like they're out. The driver is out. But the driver is asking for forgiveness. They're asking DoorDash to bear with him.
1: You are so sad. Oh, shoot.
0: Just please bear with me. Please,
1: I just don't even know what I would do if that would happen.
0: I don't know. Like I said, disbelief. Total
1: People
0: disbelief.
1: Do the strangest things, don't they?
0: Yeah. Probably was on something.
1: Interesting.
0: Possibly, yeah. So, anyway, thank you for bearing with us for today.
1: Yes, have a great Thursday.
3: 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It just makes me feel better. Just makes me feel good.
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2: News. I'm Therese Crowley. Maybe one last time for this Lindsay Clancy jury. Back for day six of murder deliberations with Judge Sullivan's new charge to work through their deadlock.
3: It instructs the jurors to reconsider their positions and listen carefully to each other. Jurors are reminded another jury may not be better equipped to handle this case, and they're encouraged to reach a unanimous verdict without giving up any honestly held beliefs.
2: The judge telling them they're the most qualified jury to determine whether Lindsay Clancy was in control when she killed her three children. Action in the House.
4: On this vote, the yeas are 212.
2: The GOP failed to pass a constitutional amendment to cap the number of Supreme Court justices at nine and foiled Democrat plans to pack the court. The women's lib icon of the 60s into Me Too activist today, Gloria Steinem, has died at age 92. 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
5: With this information update, I'm Darren Swenson. The Iowa Department of Transportation says crews have made tremendous progress on the new bridge over the Mississippi River between Lansing and DeSoto. Is it possible the bridge could open ahead of schedule? The question was asked of Clayton Burke of the Iowa Department of Transportation.
6: Right now, the best we can say is that we're working as fast as we can, and there's still a lot of construction left to happen. And in that construction, we still don't know if something's going to go wrong or if things will continue going as well as they have been. So we're sticking with spring of 2027 until we get an updated schedule from Cramer, because they're in charge of the schedule. They know what's possible.
5: The cement was recently poured onto the deck of the bridge. Burke says the contractor, Cramer North America, is one of the main reasons the project is ahead of schedule. Burke says they've been working 7 days a week, 10 hours a day on the bridge. Burke adds the weather has been favorable as well. With this information update, I'm Darren Swenson.
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10: Slight chance of thunderstorms today. Otherwise, sunshine mixed with clouds at times. Daytime highs approaching 87. Southerly winds 5 to 10 miles per hour. Partly cloudy skies again tonight. Slight chance of thunderstorms. Lows level off around 70. Highs level off around 88. Tomorrow, slight chance for storms. I'm meteorologist Kara Foster on Bluff Country 103.5 KNEI. Currently, it's 72 degrees.

Yeah, it's nice to be friendly and all that. Still Lefty on KNDI Bluff Country 103.5 into 10 o'clock. Charlie McClay down the way, Alabama. There's Josh Turner. All

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1: 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For the 3rd of September, I'm Dustin Huffman. Increased volatility in the soybean basis bids. Corn is even starting to get a little more volatile as well. Let's run down today's numbers. ADM Burlington, 50 cents under on corn, 480. Soybeans, 40 cents under. They're at 1274. Cargill and Eddyville, 33 cents under on corn, 497 for the cash bid. New Co-op Algona, 48 cents under on corn, 482. Soybeans, 30 cents under. Cash bid, 1284. Ag State Sheldon, they're 43 cents under on corn, 487. Soybeans, 65 cents under, 1249. Ag State Elta, 49 cents under on corn, 481 for the cash bid. Soybeans, 65 cents under, 1249. Cargill Cedar Rapids, 18 cents under on corn, 512. Soybeans, 60 cents over. They're at 1374 for the cash bid. Five Star Co-op Nashua, 55 cents under on corn, 475. Soybeans, 30 cents under, 1284. Lincolnway Energy Nevada, 32 cents under on corn. The cash bid, 498. ADM Des Moines, 25 cents over on soybeans. Their cash price, 1339. New Co-op Red Oak, they're 40 cents under on corn, 490. Soybeans, 20 cents under, 1294. Mid-Iowa Cooperative Green Mountain, 50 cents under on corn, 480 for the cash bid. Soybeans, 50 cents under, 1264. New Co-op Sheraton, 44 cents under on corn, 486. Soybeans, 30 cents under. They're at 1284 for the cash bid. Walk-On Feed Ranch, 63 cents under on corn, 467. Soybeans, 68 cents under, 1246. New Co-op Glidden, 47 cents under on corn, 483. Soybeans, 25 cents under, 1289. Innovative Ag Farley, 60 cents under on corn, 470. Soybeans, 69 cents under at 1245. And Cargill Muscatine, 60 cents under on corn, 470. Soybeans are 45 cents under at 1269. And they are closed through tomorrow. Cash corn and soybean bids are subject to change without notice. That's a check of Basis Matters. I'm Dustin Huffman.
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Yes, fans call him Kojo. Cody Johnson, Dirt Cheap on KNDI Bluff Country 103.5. Next shot to get signed up for the passport to Paradise, a tropical trip for two from Sundance Travel, is happening later on today from 5 on till 7 at the Portside One Stop in Harpers Ferry. Food, music, some shopping opportunities, too. It's happening tonight. We'll be there from 5 on till 7 in Harpers Ferry.

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4: Slight chance of thunderstorms today. Otherwise, sunshine mixed with clouds at times. Daytime highs approaching 87. Southerly winds 5 to 10 miles per hour. Partly cloudy skies again tonight. Slight chance of thunderstorms. Lows level off around 70. Highs level off around 88. Tomorrow, slight chance for storms. I'm meteorologist Kara Foster on Bluff Country 103.5 KNEI. Currently, it's 72 degrees.

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9: Yeah, mowing's still with us, but I got a little different mower I want to talk about this morning. 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If you want something that'll walk behind commercial mower, this is really a top-of-the-line one. Come in and take a look at it. If you got some fences that you wanted to get underneath and mow, if you wanted to get on close to some stuff, maybe little side hills, you know, whether with town or rather on the farm, you know, this thing would work in a lot of different applications. I've got a price on that right now, $2,299. That's over a $3,500 mower when it's out there. So this is one of the holdovers that we have. So if you haven't had a chance to come in, take a look at it, you know, the walk behinds, the big commercial ones, you know, are more popular than what you think in a lot of areas. So if you're looking for something like that, stop in, definitely take a look at it. And then, you know, the riding season's here. You know, we talked many weeks about all the rides that are coming up, you know. But
8: right.
9: I got a Ridge down here. This is the top-of-the-line one I want to talk about. I got a few of them down here. This is a Ridge KWT1000 Ranch Edition. So the Ranch Edition is the top-of-the-line for the Kawasaki Ridge. This got an ebony red-black. It's a beautiful color. 30-inch tires, This has got the Garmin in it, got the radio speakers. This has got your forward and reverse cameras, so you can see where you're going forward and see where you're going back and up. Got a winch on the front. It's got the deluxe two-tone interior, brown interior, just beautiful. 4x4, the heavy-duty CVT, high-low reverse transmission, mag wheels, dump box, just a loaded machine. That machine lists out for $34,969. We're going to knock off $3,500 on this, Les.
0: Wow.
9: Take it on to $31,469. So if somebody wants to trade into a Ridge, you know, that's taken into consideration some of the programs. And I want to mention, too, of the different programs that we have to offer for this month, you know, and a lot of different people ask me, what do you got going on for specials? So Kawasaki offers a direct to us a military discount. So if you're military, we definitely honor that. That's on any products at all that we sell here, especially on the Kawasaki utility vehicles. Got a farm discount. So if you farm, draw some income off the farm community, we got an extra discount for that depending on which model it is. We got a return customer discount. So if you're currently a Kawasaki owner and you come back and want to trade, we have a return customer return discount allowance. And then cost also, the fourth one is we got a Kawasaki street discount. So you can come in here and you can get extra discounts anywhere from $500 up to $2,000 off. In addition to that, number five, we can offer financing as low as 2.9%, and that's also through Kawasaki. So we've got five good things to work with if people qualify, and you can stack them up one at a time as you want to. So come in and definitely see us and see what we can put together for you. So, you know, if somebody is looking for a farm machine, a good work machine, maybe it's a third, fourth, or fifth machine for the farm, something you really beat around. I just traded in a 2010 Kawasaki, a 950. This is a 4010 diesel. So it's got your double seat, so it's a trans. So that's got the heavy-duty 4x4 drive. It's got your high-low drive transmission. Kawasaki diesel engines have been around for a long, long, long, long time. Just a lot of local trade-in, and we'll go ahead and move this right away. So I'm going to put the price on it. The first one that comes along, $39.95. That's a lot of machine for that. So for $39.95, whoever's looking for a good hard work machine, if it's your first one, if it's the one that you need to put on some of the other farms just to do work, pick rock, run people around, do chores, whatever. They're just a handy machine. So got that one machine I wanted to put on special for the use side of it, so don't miss out on it if you're looking for one like that.
0: Trailers, you've got a bunch, enclosed and open.
9: I do. And so I got some more new ones ordered, some enclosed trailers, you know, for different sizes. Leaning a little bit more towards the 14 and the 16 footers, you know, with a little extra height, you know, so people can go ahead and drive their side by sides in there and haul them around, of course, in a closed trailer, plus whatever else, you know, you want to haul in there. And, of course, Bear Tracker trailers. I just got in a couple new ones in a 12 foot and a 10 foot. And this with a folding ramp, mag wheels, tongue jack, heavy duty electrical wiring, and, of course, welding. That's just hard to beat. They use certified welders to put all that stuff together. Any guy that knows how to weld, you go in there and take a look at those welds, and they are perfect. You don't see any spots in them, any little air bubbles, anything like that. They really do a good job with it. And, of course, that's what holds them trailers together when you have good welding like that. So they take a lot of stress. So got a lot of models. I've always got stuff in order coming in, so be sure to stop in and see myself or Julian, and we'll sure be glad to help anybody out.
0: But check it out, Decora Kawasaki. Thanks for the visit, Larry, and we'll talk to you
9: my pleasure.
0: Next week.
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1: News. I'm Gianna Gelosi. Jurors in the Lindsay Clancy trial returning to the courtroom this morning for a sixth day of deliberations after receiving special instructions from the judge urging them to reach a unanimous verdict as the panel remains deadlocked.
2: The jury is under that dynamite charge, which in Massachusetts is called the Tui Rodriguez charge. And what that means is if the jury comes back deadlocked one more time, the judge would be forced to declare a mistrial.
1: It's Fox's Nate Foy. Two people killed, five wounded in a shooting at an apartment building in downtown Minneapolis. The gunman also dead. Fox's Garrett Tenney.
3: The owners of this low-income apartment building had been trying to get this gunman evicted for months. Sources confirmed to our local Fox station that the shooter is named Carlton Neal Johnson II.
1: The suspect apparently had a history of assault and making threats to shoot people. America's listening to Fox News.
4: This is Iowa Ag Matters coming to you from day two of the Farm Progress Show in Boone. Coming up in today's show, Riley had a chance to hear from U.S. Ag Secretary Brooke Rollins as she visited the show yesterday. I had the chance to talk with Jeff Cooper of the Renewable Fuels Association about the latest good news for E15 out of California. And Mark Magnuson visits with Wade Peck of Wiffles to talk about some of the agronomy they've seen throughout this growing season and talk about their customer appreciation coming up tonight in Ames. Now let's hand it over to my co-host, Mark Magnuson.
5: Thank you, Dustin. And it is Farm Progress Show day number two. And as you mentioned, it was in the intro. I spoke with Wade Peck yesterday. We're going to hear from him here on the show at Wiffles Hybrids. And they're having a customer appreciation event later tonight at the Ames facility. And that is a distribution site right between Ames and Nevada. But it was interesting, Dustin, in talking with Wade, a lot of the issues that we have seen here in Iowa this growing season, he has dealt with a lot of them in central Iowa. He takes care of Boone and Greene County. And you will know this from being in Ankeny in Polk County, of course, not too far away from Boone County. But we have had tremendous amounts of rainfall. And part of that discussion that was very interesting to me was the parts where we discussed the nitrogen loss from this season. And that's one of those things that you might not notice until you really get out there, start walking some rows and deeper into your field, as opposed to just driving down the highway and scouting your field through the windshield. Things can look a lot different when it comes to that nitrogen loss.
4: Yeah, truck scouting has always been one of those things that can cause some problems and, of course, doesn't give you the full picture until you actually go in there. And, you know, nitrogen loss is one of those nitrate situations. And, of course, that's what folks have been worrying about when we talk about water quality. You know, we talked with Iowa Corn President Mark Mueller a couple days ago at the state fair. And, you know, that was the whole big picture we're talking about. But that's why you start hearing about some of the things like biologicals and the work they're doing to help, you know, keep some of those nitrates into the ground, talking about the cover crops, talking about the buffers and everything else that we do discuss. And we did talk biologicals again at the Farm Progress Show as well. And, you know, that's one of the things we're looking at is how can we keep that stuff. But you're right, we were in that right on that border of the haves and have nots, because when you look at west of 35 really is where we've been seeing a lot less rainfall, and east of 35 is where we've been seeing more of it. But right in that Ankeny area, North Ankeny, I mean, we've been getting more rain than you over in Waukee, and there's really not that much difference in spread for, you know, how far apart we are. But we've been seeing these rains of, you know, 10 and 12 plus inches, and you got by even Nevada where they got washed out just a week before their county fair and had to rebuild everything the weekend before the county fair. And so, you know, it's been real interesting. And of course, the range can breed disease pressure in different forms, just like the dry weather can. And that's the whole problem we've got to face with crop protection is, you know, you're trying to get that budget narrowed down. But when you've got to sit there and still prepare for absolutely everything, that can make you want to pull your hair out.
5: That is so true. When you think about some of our listeners in Western Iowa, specifically Northwest Iowa, that very Northwest corner, they're probably saying right now, you know, we'd love to have some of those issues that Central Iowa is dealing with the rainfall that is, I guess, in a sense, almost too much this year. And then parts of Eastern Iowa have also had those problems where they just got a little bit too much rain at times. And so it's always a case of, like you said, Dustin, learning from each and every growing season so that you can next year hopefully be ready for all possibilities and to deal with everything that we see. And at the same time, it also goes to show you just how far genetics have come, these corn traits, I mean, soybean traits as well. They're not left out by any means, but the ability to withstand these stressors have just come such a long way.
4: Yeah, that they have. And we'll go ahead and take a look at the markets now. A bad day in the grains. And Aaron Teal of AgMarket.net joining Mark right now at the Farm Progress Show.
6: Joined today by Aaron Teal of AgMarket.net for the opening market discussion. Aaron, what's happening with the trade in the grains?
7: Right now we're seeing some selling in the grain markets. We see corn's down 5 cents or so. Beans are down 14. Wheat is down about 5 cents in the Chicago contract, and then the Kansas City contract down around 8 or 9 cents. So I think we're just seeing some selling pressure. The funds have built a really big net long position. There's rumors of them being a record net long in some of the grains and in corn. And so with just the way that it's been roaring higher and been seeing a lot of buying, it's not a surprise to see a little bit of selling pressure and maybe a step back here today.
6: So to that point, Aaron, when we see a day like yesterday when things are moving to the upside in a significant manner, then it's pretty natural to see a turnaround like this today, isn't it?
7: Yeah, absolutely. I think that it is it's typical to see the market goes up and down, and when we've seen as much volatility and explosion higher, it's not a surprise to see us pull back a little bit here and maybe see some profit taking from the funds and from managed money.
6: So, Aaron, when you think back to the last couple of days, is it mostly the wheat story and the war story that is driving things as far as the market is concerned on the grain side?
7: Yeah, I think that's definitely been a major contributing factor. You know, there's been days maybe where the corn hasn't been as strong, and through stories such as Iran bombing or Ukraine and Russia conflict leading the wheat market higher, and then yesterday soybeans were higher, and I think that has the corn tagging along with it.
6: And it also is interesting with the soybean complex, almost in a similar manner to every time we hear a story about China potentially buying some soybeans, we see that market take off. Well, it's kind of similar, isn't it, with the soy oil complex and just the soybean complex in general whenever we get biofuels or renewable fuels news like we did yesterday?
7: Yeah, absolutely. I mean, that's a market that's very, very volatile towards market headline news. And so whether it's China and their demand and export business, or any biofuel and information that comes out, the market's going to be very volatile and react accordingly to that information.
6: And speaking to that first point, we know that President Xi of China is going to meet with President Trump here at, I believe, the end of September. Do we have any more details on that meeting or exactly what they're going to talk about? Do we know, for example, that ag is going to be included, and specifically the soybean side?
7: I think that's definitely going to be a key topic of conversation, because it's been such a big topic, not only for trade policy, but also, whether it's corn as well. I mean, they mentioned that they're going to buy $17 billion worth of ag products on top of the 25 million metric tons of soybeans. So then the question is, what does that ag trade look like? And so I think that's definitely going to be a topic of discussion. I'm sure that there's plenty of other things that they'll talk about outside of commodities, being that they're such a big economy and we do a lot of business with them, or look to do a lot of business with them.
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10: Love country weather. slight chance of thunderstorms today. Otherwise, sunshine mixed with clouds at times. Daytime highs approaching 87. Southerly winds 5 to 10 miles per hour. Partly cloudy skies again tonight. Slight chance of thunderstorms. Lows level off around 70. Highs level off around 88. Tomorrow, slight chance for storms. I'm meteorologist Kara Foster on Bluff Country 103.5 KNEI. Currently, it's 72 degrees.

0: That is Randy Atkins. The years are short on KNDI Bluff Country 103.5. Money on the line for tomorrow. 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
1: Darren Swenson has a news update in just a few minutes right here on KNDI Bluff Country 103.5. Well, get this. Researchers say that talking to your dog or cat has some real mental health benefits. 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

0: 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Decorah at Crestwood 7:30. That game will start on the river, 94.9, 99.1 FM. Old Wine at Walk-On, 7:30. Andy Sires, Evan O'Neill on the call. And on the Hawk, 100.5 FM. Turkey Valley at Janesville, 7 PM. Darren Swenson on the call. And right here on KNDI, it is North Butler at South Wind, 7 PM. Brad Wild and Pat Wagner on the call. And then on our LA Communications YouTube channel, got the audio stream of the Rusher-Peterson-Caledonia game, 7 PM. Greg and Jim Hoscheid on the call. And kick it all off on the river with Darren Swenson's tailgate show at 6 p.m. So a lot of games on the schedule. 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
1: Well, of course, a lot of national things happening at the Farm Progress Show. But, of course, Iowa has its chance to tout some of its accomplishments. And Iowa Ag Secretary Mike Nagy was there talking about the success of the cover crop cost share program in the Des Moines watershed.
2: I just wanted to provide a quick update on that, a statewide update on cost share. Also highlight another couple of things, specifically the Iowa State University tent, the NFACT tool or the nitrogen calculator, we're looking at there that was developed, and that's being it's been launched. It's now being pushed out, and then of course also reference the structural work, the other work that's happening across the state of Iowa on an ongoing basis. So, as a result of the legislative action this year, the Farm to Faucet Funding Initiative, we launched a enhanced cover crop cost share opportunity in the greater Des Moines watershed, and that's the 22 counties that are north of the Central Iowa Waterworks, watershed or intakes. And we offered an enhanced cover crop cost share of $25 per acre and then lifted our normal cap of 160 acres to 500 acres. And we've seen tremendous interest in that. So to date, this is the update. Idols has, we have had a record enrollment in cover crop cost share applications this year. That number, as we sit here today in 2026, is $28 million has been requested or applied for in terms of cost share. That number last year was $18 million. So we're already $10 million ahead of last year. So we're definitely well into record-setting territory. We specifically are looking at and focused on this greater Des Moines watershed. And our goal was to double the usage of cost share in those 22 counties for

0: September 9th to apply for cost share for cover crops. So we have been able to secure some additional funding through the support of both using our resources that the legislature has allocated, but also the governor has allocated some of the remaining ARPA federal dollars to this initiative because we have seen such strong demand. So that's our announcement today, is that we are continuing enrollment, but we are setting records for adoption at this point.
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7: Chance of thunderstorms this afternoon. Otherwise, sunshine mixed with clouds at times. Daytime highs approaching 87. Southeast winds 5 to 10 miles per hour. Slight chance for storms tonight, 71. Slight chance of thunderstorms tomorrow. High temperatures reach up to 88. A blend of clouds and sun. I'm meteorologist Kara Foster on Bluff Country 103.5 KNEI. Currently, 72.

0: John Michael Montgomery on KNDI Bluff Country 103.5. Darren Swenson has a news update on the way in less than 10 minutes. And on the way for the evening, get signed up for the Passport to Paradise from 5 until 7 at the Portside One Stop in Harpers Ferry. Food, ice cream, live music, and some shopping opportunities as well. Happening tonight at the Portside in Harpers Ferry. We'll be there from 5 until 7.
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0: News updates on KNDI brought to you by Veterans Memorial Hospital, Northeast Iowa Equity Sales Commission, DuTrack Community Credit Union, and Sleepy Hollow Dealerships.
1: With this information update, I'm Darren Swenson. The Iowa Department of Transportation says crews have made tremendous progress on the new bridge over the Mississippi River between Lansing and DeSoto. Is it possible the bridge could open ahead of schedule? The question was asked of Clayton Burke of the Iowa Department of Transportation.
2: Right now, the best we can say is that we're working as fast as we can, and there's still a lot of construction left to happen. And in that construction, we still don't know if something's going to go wrong or if things will continue going as well as they have been. So we're sticking with spring of 2027 until we get an updated schedule from Cramer. Because they're in charge of the schedule, they know what's possible.
1: The cement was recently poured onto the deck of the bridge. Burke says the contractor, Cramer North America, is one of the main reasons the project is ahead of schedule. Burke says they've been working 7 days a week, 10 hours a day on the bridge. Burke adds the weather has been favorable as well. With this information update, I'm Darren Swenson.
3: 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The service for 97-year-old Burnell Ramlow of Decorah will be at 11 o'clock Friday at Decorah Lutheran Church. Visitation 9:45 to 10:45 at the church Friday. And the Helms Funeral Home serving the family of 97-year-old Burnell Ramlow of Decorah. Celebration of Life for Alice Schwartzoff Brown will be Friday at 1 p.m. at the Holy Family Hall in Caledonia. Visitation 1 hour before the service, and the burial will follow at St. Mary's Catholic Cemetery, Dorchester. And that's for Alice Brown. Massive Christian burial for 82-year-old Marie Sobelik of Cresco will be at 10 o'clock Friday at Notre Dame Catholic Church, Cresco. Visitation Thursday from 5 to 7, that's today. And visitation 1 hour before the service at the church as well. And Hindhudic Funeral Home, Cresco, serving the family of 82-year-old Marie Sobelik of Cresco. The service for 81-year-old Alan Big Al Monroe of Freeport. A celebration of life from 10 until 1 o'clock Saturday at the Oshin Community Center. 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The service for 96-year-old Francis Fritz Joseph Mossman of Decorah. Massive Christian burial at 10:30 on Saturday at St. Benedict Catholic Church, Decorah. Visitation will be Friday 3 to 7 at St. Benedict Catholic Church. And Helms Funeral Home, Decorah, serving the family of 96-year-old Francis Fritz Mossman of Decorah. Memorial service for 88-year-old Dwayne Martins of Waukon will be Saturday at 11 a.m. at the Martin Groff Funeral Home, Waukon. Friends may greet the family 9 a.m. until the service at 11 at the funeral home in Waukon Saturday for 88-year-old Dwayne Martins of Waukon. Tri-State weather forecasts is on the way.
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7: The Country Weather.
8: Slight chance for storms this afternoon, otherwise partly cloudy. Highs level out around 87. Southeast winds 5 to 10 miles per hour. Partly cloudy tonight, slight chance for storms 71. Partly cloudy skies tomorrow, slight chance of thunderstorms. High temperatures reach up to 88. I'm meteorologist Kara Foster on Bluff Country 103.5 KNEI. Currently 74.

Now, this guy is from Australia. His name is Mac Geiger. It's called String By. 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

73 right now at KNEI Bluff Country 103.5. Still some scattered showers on radar. Here's Glenn Campbell.

0: 29 after 12 noon, KNEI, Bluff Country 103.5. Weather for this afternoon, still chances of showers and thunderstorms. Eventually, we'll see sunshine here and there. 88 for the high. Some showers possible tonight and a low of 70. Maybe tomorrow, a little chance here and there for some rain, and 89. Looks like so far Saturday, sunny, 86. Slight chance of rain on Sunday, the high 83. Now, right now, we've got 73. 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
1: This is the Midday Market Update on Iowa Ag Matters. I'm Mark Magnuson. 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Brandon, what's happening with the trade in the grains as we've had an interesting morning in the trade?
2: Yes, we were down quite sharply earlier this morning, led lower by wheat, which was 1 point down on the December contract near 7:30, so a good 40, 45 cents lower. Right now, we've come back. We're only about 20 to 25 lower on wheat, but that initial sell-off seemed to be triggered by comments by Russian President Putin that Russia and Ukraine, or he would be open to a peace deal with Ukraine, essentially. Now, I take this personally with a little bit of a grain of salt, because it was maybe a week and a half ago when he had stated that negotiations for peace were basically at a dead end. Again, I'm a little bit leery of this, with the war having been going on for about 5 years now. I'm not saying we can't see a peace deal, but I'm just a little bit hesitant to believe that's coming so quickly. In any case, like I said, the wheat was down sharply. It still is down sharply, but not as much. And so we're starting to see the grains come off their lows. Corn is still down a couple to 3 cents, but off its lows by about 14, 15 cents. And soybeans have actually turned positive, up about 5 or 6 right now.
1: What's happening on the livestock side of the trade?
2: Decently higher in both feeders and live cattle. Right now, live's up about $3 to $5, not quite, but almost that high. Feeders are up about $6 to $7.50 right now. I think in part the cattle saw a rebound due to the initial lower corn trade. The cattle market has been down near some support levels. It's been trending lower, and I think we're seeing this correction here due to the cheapening feed costs a little bit. So I'm a little bit concerned that if corn does start to rebound, it's going to limit the upside in cattle for the time being. Aside from that, not a whole lot of other fresh news that I've seen on the livestock side of things this morning.
1: What's the best way for our listeners to get in touch for more marketing information?
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3: 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December corn down 2.5 at 541. March corn down 2.5 at 555.75. November soybeans up 6.5 at 1316.75. January soybeans up 6.5 at 1331.5. October soybean meal up 570 at 348.60. October soybean oil down $1.14 at 69.50. Chicago wheat down 22.75 at 751.25. Minneapolis wheat up 7 cents at 767. On the Merck, October live cattle up 443 at 214.60. September feeder cattle up 663 at 325.60. October lean hogs down 53 cents at 83.25. That was a check of the Midday Markets on Iowa Ag Matters. I'm Mark Magnuson.
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8: Slight chance for storms this afternoon, otherwise partly cloudy. Highs level out around 87. Southeast winds 5 to 10 miles per hour. Partly cloudy tonight, slight chance for storms 71. Partly cloudy skies tomorrow, slight chance of thunderstorms. High temperatures reach up to 88. I'm meteorologist Kara Foster on Bluff Country 103.5 KNEI. Currently 74.

Three states, dozens of towns, one huge signal. 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

0: Later on today, we'll have the sign up for the Passport to Paradise trip for two to a tropical destination. From us here at LA Communications and Sundance Travel, 5 until 7, you can register to get qualified at Portside One Stop in Harper's Ferry. Eric Kelly will be there starting at 5 o'clock today with the sign-up. Lots of things going on at Portside this evening as well. Coming up, Eddie Raven and Tyler Hubbard, KNEI 103.5 Bluff Country.
1: Back on Iowa Ag Matters, and we are going to get back into the marketplace. Taking a look at the livestock, a big day so far for the cattle markets, seeing some high single-digit gains, $5 and $7 respectively in the live and feeder cattle throughout the morning. Eric Ralph of Comstock is talking with Mark Magnuson about the livestock right now.
2: What's happening on the livestock side of the trade?
3: Everything looking really positive this morning in the cattle. Right now we have feeder cattle up anywhere from $5 to $7, so seeing some nice correction there. Of course, that lower grain trade definitely driving things a little bit, but we're also seeing higher equities this morning. When I recorded a morning video this morning at 6:30, we had the Dow up 100, NASDAQ was up a little bit, S&P was steady. Now you've got the Dow up 400, NASDAQ's up over 100, the S&P's up 40, grains are taking it in the chin. And feeder cattle definitely benefit from that. That strength is also being bled over into the live cattle futures, which are up anywhere from $3 to $4 across the board. So really significant strength there, mostly outside driven. We're waiting to see these cash markets come around, but some board action like this for a couple of days would definitely make that happen. Fed and feeder cattle cash both struggling of late. It's been several weeks on the Fed cattle cash that we've been seeing chunks lower. This week finally starting to stabilize a little bit, although likely to see a slightly lower weighted average in that Fed cattle cash. It's still not the $5 to $10 drops that we've been seeing. And that is also lending some strength to the hogs that have been trying to mount a technical recovery since last Friday. We saw a big up day Friday, follow through on Monday. Tuesday was a little bit disappointing, and then yesterday was just kind of steady. If we could push the October lean hog contract up to 85.50, there's pretty significant technical resistance there. Current trade is 84 and a quarter, up about 50 cents on the day. So trying to make a rally up to that point, whether or not they can get it done, is probably going to depend more on the cash and cutout, which both have been struggling a bit of late.
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KNEI football game of the week this Friday night. 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

0: Restless Heart on Bluff Country 103.5 KNEI. Some showers still a possibility. We'll check out that forecast in a moment. Joe Nichols and Randy Travis, both before 2 o'clock.
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9: Love country weather.
10: Slight chance for storms this afternoon, otherwise partly cloudy. Highs level out around 87. Southeast winds 5 to 10 miles per hour. Partly cloudy tonight, slight chance for storms, 71. Partly cloudy skies tomorrow, slight chance of thunderstorms, high temperatures reach up to 88. I'm meteorologist Kara Foster on Bluff Country 103.5 KNEI. Currently, it's 75 degrees.

0: Country favorites for the Tri-States KNEI Bluff Country 103.5, where we have 75 degrees. Got Joe Nichols in just a few minutes.
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2: News. I'm Tom Graham. The jury in the Lindsey Clancy trial deliberating for a sixth day after twice telling a Massachusetts judge they are deadlocked. If they can't agree, a mistrial could be declared. Fox's Brian Yenis.
3: If there is a mistrial, here are the potential paths forward. The DA can decide to retry the case with the same or reduced charges. Both parties can agree to a bench trial decided by a judge. They can negotiate a plea deal, or the DA could dismiss the charges altogether.
2: Clancy charged with murder her three children. The unofficial end of summer is nearing, with many Americans beginning to pack the roads and airports ahead of the Labor Day weekend. Fox's Jeff Manasso.
4: The TSA expects more than 17 million people at airports across the U.S. today through next Wednesday, with tens of millions more expected to hit the road.
2: AAA did not give an estimate, but said travel will be strong. 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
12: Slight chance of thunderstorms this afternoon. Otherwise, sunshine mixed with clouds at times. High temperatures reach up to 87. Southeasterly winds 5 to 10 miles per hour. Chance for storms tonight. Lows dip down to about 71. Partly cloudy skies. A mix of clouds and sun. Tomorrow, slight chance for storms. Highs level off around 88. I'm meteorologist Kara Foster on Bluff Country 103.5 KNEI. Currently, it's 75 degrees.

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0: Make sure tomorrow you listen for It's Friday by Aaron Tippin. 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

Later on today, 5 o'clock, we'll be at Portside One Stop in Harpers Ferry with the big trip sign up. 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

0: 103.5 FM, Riley Green, Change My Mind. I've got a little Big Town in a little while. Also, Vince Gill, time for the closing markets.
1: This is the closing market report for Thursday on the Iowa Agribusiness Radio Network. I'm Riley Smith.
2: Early on, it was sharply lower. In fact, we had double-digit losses across the board. Just looking at the good example is corn. Corn market this morning was down. It's like right after the opening, the market was down about 14, 15 cents. Beans about the same, and wheat was down one time today. These wheat is down 55. Yeah, wheat was down 35 at one time. So the initial down was caused by Russian President Putin saying he thought that there was a chance for peace in his war with Ukraine. But a lot's got to happen for that to be accomplished. He just said it's got to be between those two parties. It can't be somebody else saying there should be a trade. But that's a long way to go. But the market did react down. The only market that

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1: At the close, December corn down 2¾ at 540¾. March corn down 2¼ at 556 even. November soybeans up 6 even at 13.16¼. January beans up 6½ at 13.31½. October soybean meal up 5.70 at 348.60. October soybean oil down $1.01 at 69.63. On the Merck, October live cattle up 4.13 at 214.30. September feeders up 6.88 at 325.85. October lean hogs down 33 cents at 83.45. That's been a check of the markets on the Iowa Agribusiness Radio Network. I'm Riley Smith reporting.
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0: 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More great songs on the way. Casey Musgraves, Vince Gill, and that high lonesome sound. I'll play that on the way after our forecast.
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9: Slight chance of thunderstorms this afternoon. Otherwise, sunshine mixed with clouds at times. High temperatures reach up to 87. Southeasterly winds 5 to 10 miles per hour. Chance for storms tonight. Lows dip down to about 71. Partly cloudy skies. A mix of clouds and sun. Tomorrow, slight chance for storms. Highs level off around 88. I'm meteorologist Kara Foster on Bluff Country 103.5 KNEI. Right now, 77.

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2: Fox News, I'm Tom Graham. The jury in the Lindsey Clancy trial deliberating for a sixth day after twice telling a Massachusetts judge they are deadlocked. If they can't agree, a mistrial could be declared. Fox's Brian Yenis.
3: If there is a mistrial, here are the potential paths forward. The DA can decide to retry the case with the same or reduced charges. Both parties can agree to a bench trial decided by a judge. They can negotiate a plea deal, or the DA could dismiss the charges altogether.
2: Clancy charged with murdering her three children. The unofficial end of summer is nearing, with many Americans beginning to pack the roads and airports ahead of the Labor Day weekend. Fox's Jeff Manasso.
4: The TSA expects more than 17 million people at airports across the U.S. today through next Wednesday, with tens of millions more expected to hit the road.
2: AAA did not give an estimate, but said travel will be strong. 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
9: Weather. Slight chance of thunderstorms this afternoon. Otherwise, sunshine mixed with clouds at times. High temperatures reach up to 87. Southeasterly winds 5 to 10 miles per hour. Chance for storms tonight. Lows dip down to about 71. Partly cloudy skies. A mix of clouds and sun. Tomorrow, slight chance for storms. Highs level off around 88. I'm meteorologist Kara Foster on Bluff Country 103.5 KNEI. 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

That is the group Blackhawk on 103.5 KNEI, Bluff Country 316. Here's Conway Twitty.

0: 5 o'clock tonight at the Portside One Stop in Harper's Ferry. We will be there. Well, actually, Eric Kelly will be there, but KNEI and LA Communications will have the sign up for the big trip this winter. 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You can come and sign up for it between 5 and 7 tonight in Harper's at Portside. And there'll be all sorts of things going on there as well this evening. Come and join KNEI Bluff Country and Sundance Travel.
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103.5 KNEI Bluff Country with Josh Blake, and still chances here and there for some showers later on tonight. We've got 78 now. Here's Ronnie McDowell, KNEI Bluff Country.

0: Bluff Country 103.5 KNEI. I'm Josh Blake. And don't forget to catch Darren Swenson's show at 6 o'clock Friday night. That's tomorrow, the Friday night tailgate, 6 o'clock, area high school football preview. And it's on the river, 94.9 and 99.1, every Friday night during the high school football season, 6 p.m. Need excavation or dirt work done right? 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
1: Slight chance of thunderstorms this afternoon. Otherwise, sunshine mixed with clouds at times. High temperatures reach up to 87. Southeasterly winds, 5 to 10 miles per hour. Chance for storms tonight. Lows dip down to about 71. Partly cloudy skies. A mix of clouds and sun. Tomorrow, slight chance for storms. Highs level off around 88. I'm meteorologist Kara Foster on Bluff Country 103.5 KNEI. Currently, it's 81 degrees.

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2: The SEC today filed a lawsuit in the state of Alabama against LSU and Lane Kiffin, trying to stop them from what they call a deliberate and coordinated campaign to recruit professional athletes to play football for LSU. The lawsuit argues that LSU and Kiffin have violated the SEC's expressive association rights under the First Amendment. Remember, as we speak, a separate hearing is in progress in a Louisiana state court deciding whether or not to affirm a preliminary injunction that would permit the players in question to play for the LSU football team. In the NFL, Arizona Cardinals receiver Michael Wilson has agreed to a three-year, $75 million extension through 2029. NBA Houston Rockets guard Amen Thompson has agreed to a five-year, $208 million extension.
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2: News. I'm Carmen Roberts. Day 6 of jury deliberations in the Lindsay Clancy trial for killing her 3 children.
3: The jury is under a Tui Rodriguez dynamite charge. It's the judge's final warning before a possible mistrial.
2: Fox's Nate Foy at the courthouse in Plymouth, Massachusetts. The jury is considering whether to find Clancy guilty of murder or manslaughter or not guilty because of insanity. A court hearing today in Chicago for Jose Medina, an illegal immigrant accused of shooting and killing a college student.
4: Sheridan Gorman is the 18-year-old, a Loyola University student who went out onto a pier in Lake Michigan to see the Northern Lights. She was shot and killed in cold blood. Police say by Medina. Medina was in the U.S. illegally. He'd been picked up at the border, then released, picked up again in Chicago for shoplifting, released again.
2: And that is Fox's Mike Tobin reporting. 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
16: Slight chance for storms this afternoon, otherwise mainly clear. Highs level off around 87, winds end at the southeast, 5 to 10 miles per hour. Slight chance for storms tonight, lows dip down to about 71, partly cloudy skies. Chance of thunderstorms tomorrow, and temperatures reach up to 88, a mix of clouds and sun. I'm meteorologist Kara Foster on Bluff Country 103.5 KNEI. Right now, it's 81 degrees.

In less than an hour, you can start signing up for the Passport to Paradise trip for two to a tropical destination from LA Communications and Sundance Travel. We will have the sign up. Eric's going to be there. Portside, one stop in Harpers Ferry, beginning at 5 today with KNEI.

0: Dave and Sugar, Queen of the Silver Dollar, KNEI, Bluff Country 103.5. We've got Blake Shelton and Joe Nichols on the way. Right now, 78 degrees.
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0: 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It's 4:35. I'm Josh Blake. 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
1: 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Before the hits, Hank was already a radio guy. As a teenager, he had his own Waco program called Hank the Hired Hand. During World War II, he served in the Navy as a radio technician and an announcer, and later studied electrical engineering. Back home, he formed the Brazos Valley Boys and developed a sound that blended Western swing with the tighter punch of honky-tonk music. In 1952, The Wild Side of Life became his signature hit, and its lines about honky-tonk angels inspired Kitty Wells to answer with, "It wasn't God who made honky-tonk angels." Bet you didn't know that. Between 1948 and 1974, Hank Thompson scored 30 top 10 country hits. He was inducted into the Country Music Hall of Fame in 1989. I'm Zach Bennett with the Pure American Country Radio Minute.
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5: Slight chance for storms this afternoon, otherwise mainly clear. Highs level up around 87, winds end at the southeast, 5 to 10 miles per hour. Slight chance for storms tonight. Lows dip down to about 71, partly cloudy skies. Chance of thunderstorms tomorrow. High temperatures reach up to 88, a mix of clouds and sun. I'm meteorologist Kara Foster on Bluff Country 103.5 KNEI. Currently, it's 81 degrees.

0: After 5 o'clock, we will have live broadcast and your sign-up for the Passport to Paradise trip from LA Communications and Sundance Travel. We will be at the Portside One Stop in Harper's Ferry beginning at 5 today.
1: He's a ranch hand in a pinch, man. Hotter than the red on the cattle brand. Cause she's a gold digger with a quick trigger. A cast iron skillet swinging lid flipper. Now he's a double wide on the county line. Sitting

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2: This is financial advisor Kathy Buell from Edward Jones bringing you the daily financial market report. U.S. equity markets ended higher on Thursday, with consumer discretionary and financials leading gains. The 10-year Treasury yield finished near 4.77% after Federal Reserve Governor Chris Waller indicated that he would support holding interest rates steady later this month, provided upcoming inflation data did not surprise to the upside. In response, futures markets raised the implied likelihood of the Fed leaving rates unchanged this month to roughly 50%, up from 37% yesterday. Internationally, Asian equities finished mixed overnight, while European markets advanced. In energy markets, WTI oil extended its recent rise, trading near $92 per barrel amid continued disruptions in the Strait of Hormuz. The U.S. dollar weakened against most major U.S. currencies, consistent with the decline in Treasury yields. Today, the Dow closed up 624 points at 53,686. NASDAQ closed up 366 points at 26,584. The S&P 500 closed up 81 points at 7,748. And in the bond market, 10-year Treasury yields are trading at 4.77%. Today, in commodity markets, the price of crude oil was up 63 cents at $91.60 a barrel, and the spot price of gold was up $111.30 to $4,525.90. In stocks of local interest, Apple closed up $3.25 to $328.21. Deere closed down $3.96 to $694.41. Dollar General was up 37 cents to $131.26. Fastenal up $1.30 to $49.23. AT&T up 24 cents to $26.19. Pfizer down 21 cents to $28.81. Walmart up $2.33 to $108.42. Bank of America up 44 cents to $63.04. Hormel down 37 cents to $21.68. Ford up 27 cents to $14.41. Meta up $17.83 to $610.68. 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
1: Fox News, I'm Tom Graham. The jury in the Lindsey Clancy murder trial has been excused for the day. Earlier, deliberations were briefly paused. Defense attorney Kevin Reddington asked the judge to remove one of the jurors.
2: If we come back here in a half an hour with a mistrial because of a juror that has just spurned the instructions of this court, it's a shame. It's a real shame.
1: That juror not removed. The jury has been deliberating for 6 days, twice telling a Massachusetts judge they are deadlocked. Trafficking ramping up in the Strait of Hormuz. The U.S. Navy reports they're working to protect ships traveling through that busy waterway. Vice President J.D. Vance says that includes oil tankers.
3: A lot of ships have gone through. We got about 15 million barrels out of the Strait of Hormuz just yesterday, despite the fact that the Iranians continue to shoot, I should say.
1: Ship trafficking has been massively down since the start of the conflict. 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

0: And now this information update brought to you by Casper Plumbing and Heating, Prairie du Chien Ashley Furniture Home Store, Sweeney Real Estate of Waukon, Waukon State Bank, and Veterans Memorial Hospital of Waukon.
1: With this information update, I'm Darren Swenson. Some breaking news this afternoon. The Iowa Department of Transportation, along with the Wisconsin Department of Transportation, have announced that the Mississippi River Bridge between Lansing and DeSoto will be opening up in early November of this year as compared to its planned opening date of next spring. DOT officials credit the progress on the bridge to the contractor Kramer America and favorable weather and river conditions. The exact date of the opening of the bridge will not be established for several weeks as construction continues. Even after the bridge opens to traffic, there will be additional work to be completed outside of the main traffic lanes. When the bridge opens to traffic, the car ferry service will be discontinued and the project will restore the ferry landing areas. The Iowa DOT and Wisconsin DOT will work closely with the contractors and the local communities to pinpoint the exact opening. So again, the announcement being made by the Iowa Department of Transportation and the Wisconsin Department of Transportation this afternoon that the Mississippi River Bridge between Lansing and DeSoto will be opening in early November as compared to the planned opening of next spring. With this information update, I'm Darren Swenson.
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6: Partly cloudy skies tonight with a slight chance of thunderstorms. Lows around 71. Winds out of the south, 5 to 10 miles per hour. Sunshine mixed with clouds at times again. Tomorrow, chance for storms. Daytime highs approaching 88. Slight chance for storms tomorrow night, 67. I'm meteorologist Kara Foster on Bluff Country 103.5 KNEI. Right now, it's 81 degrees.

In just about less than 3 minutes here, we'll check in with Eric Kelly, who's at Portside in Harpers Ferry with the sign-up for the, that's right, the Passport to Paradise trip for two going on until 7. And we'll check in with Eric next after Ashley Cook on KNEI, 103.5 Bluff Country. Baby,

0: The Mavericks on Bluff Country 103.5 KNEI, 84 degrees. It's 5:22, and we'll be checking in again here soon with Eric Kelly from Portside One Stop in Harpers Ferry. That's the place to be this evening because you can get some Sugar Bowl ice cream and do some other fun things as well. Plus, while you're there, sign up for the Passport to Paradise trip for two to a tropical destination from us here at LA Communications and Sundance Travel. So yeah, the sign-up bucket right there until 7 tonight, Portside One Stop in Harpers Ferry with KNEI 103.5 Bluff Country.
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I'm Josh Blake. 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

0: 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Another reminder about the cash words for tomorrow. 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
4: Partly cloudy skies tonight with a slight chance of thunderstorms. Lows around 71. Winds out of the south, 5 to 10 miles per hour. Sunshine mixed with clouds at times again. Tomorrow, chance for storms. Daytime highs approaching 88. Slight chance for storms. Tomorrow night, 67. I'm meteorologist Kara Foster on Bluff Country 103.5 KNEI. Currently, 84.

0: Roger Miller, the King of the Road, KNEI Bluff Country 103.5. And tomorrow night, we will have the KNEI football game of the week, North Butler at South Winneshiek, right here on 103.5 FM. 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
1: It's not James Bond, but it's Mobland 2 with Helen Mirren, Pierce Brosnan. Very violent crime in London with a crime syndicate. Guy Ritchie directing it. I can't wait to check this out. Let me know what you've been binging, by the way. Sam Alex Radio on Instagram.
2: 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Megan, what's the name of your business?
3: Yeah, Bloom Collective Boutique.
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2: All right, should be a lot of fun here tonight. 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So stop on by Labor Day weekend. 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
2: 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For a sixth time, the jury in the Lindsey Clancy trial is dismissed for the day without reaching a verdict.
3: 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Stay away from any coverage about this. Don't talk about this case.
2: Judge William Sullivan, the jury deliberating.